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1: It's Monday, the 6th of July, and I'm Angie Scholes with your 6 a.m. news. The founder of Ruach Elohim Foundation, Ronel Peters, told News on One that greater public awareness is needed to prevent baby dumping in Namibia. Speaking after a recent baby dumping incident in Walvis Bay, Peters said many people remain unaware that the Child Care and Protection Act allows mothers in crisis to safely surrender newborns at designated places of safety without facing criminal charges. Peters, whose foundation has cared for abandoned and vulnerable babies since 2018, says more support is needed to fund awareness campaigns through media and billboards. The foundation's Baby Saver Box in Swakopmund received its 51st baby last month.
2: Public outcry in Namibia only happens after a tragic baby dumping headline occurs. Our national response remains reactive instead of focusing on aggressive and proactive prevention. When and how will we combat and proactively prevent these horrific acts of human slaughter? Of those who cannot defend themselves, those who cannot speak for themselves. Namibia, I'm sure we can do better than this.
1: To South Africa, the South African Federation of Trade Unions is calling on President Cyril Ramaphosa to reverse his decision to appoint Dina Pole as Minister of Social Development. The Federation's Azeef Diani says this decision is a serious blow to public confidence and further erode the credibility of the President's repeated commitment to ethical governance, accountability, and the renewal of the state.
3: Many South Africans supported President Ramaphosa because they believed that he represented a decisive break from the politics of corruption, patronage, and impunity that came to define the latter years of the Jacob Zuma administration.
1: In other news, the UN Rights Council has held an emergency session on the worsening crisis in Sudan, with members expected to vote on a resolution calling for the immediate ceasefire. UN Human Rights Chief Volker Turk warned of a looming human rights catastrophe as escalating violence has trapped hundreds of thousands of civilians in and around El Obeid. Naba Moiden reports from El Obeid.
4: The situation on the ground is extremely dire right now, with civilians continue to bear the brunt of the fighting and reports saying that there is rising casualties, displacement and severe shortages of food, clean water.

0: water and medical supplies, with the city right now experiencing a siege-like conditions. Also, access for humanitarian agencies remains very difficult in many parts of Al-Ubayd and its surrounding, raising fears that the humanitarian conditions could even deteriorate further if the fighting continues.
1: And finally, Swizz the Brain rated the Springbok women's first half performance against the USA Eagles women at Ellis Park as the best 40 minutes of rugby since he was appointed as head coach, but admitted their second half effort fell short of the same standard in the match they won 34-21. The first half yielded a 29-0 lead at the break, but the visitors had much more in the second half and cut into the lead by the Springbok women with three tries. The second test against the USA will be played at Loftus on Saturday. Find all these stories and so much more on our website, futuremedianews.com.na. 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
3: 99 FM, but we definitely do love music. A beautiful good morning to you and yours. It is a Monday. It is 6:03 and it is cold outside. But I tell you, the day's gotta continue. The last 16 is probably almost finished and done when it comes to the World Cup. And I'll be giving you a sports update on what's happening in the world. I'll also be giving you a update what's happening in and around the world, that is on the African continent and internationally as well. This is the most informative hour to make sure by the time you get to the office and anyone asks you, do you know this, that happened? You know, you tell them I am informed, because book mooks, which one is this one? It's the cold. Don't worry about it. The music is here. Because the music is still boss right here on 99 FM as we get ready for that sports update, traffic update, the update, the business update, and the World Cup update. So in case you missed anything, we're here to make sure that you are a little bit more informed. Fantasia in the beginning with Lose to Win.

And that's how we get it started for you this morning, Shane Wadward, if that's okay with you. It is 99 FM, the AM Rush. We are so excited. It's super stoked to be in your company this morning. At the start of the show, on the right note, let us give you the update. What's been happening for the past, I don't know, 3 days or so, 2 days? And the very first thing is that Brazil is out of the World Cup, y'all. I'm so heartbroken because I feel like that's probably like one of the teams that Africa had the most faith in. But Morocco's still there. And I was telling my husband, I don't know if Morocco is enough again. I don't know if they will. I don't know. I don't think I have all of that faith to put into one team, especially Morocco. But I think that is also unfair because when we look at the history of Morocco in the World Cup on world stages, it's absolutely immaculate. And I mean, look at what countries like Cape Verde did. Cape Verde didn't even have a single ounce of support.

0: but they proved us wrong. And I guess that is why Mook says that the World Cup is a different kind of ball game. So let's see how this plays out. For now, it's time for some grilled chicken.
1: It's Monday Madness at Galitos.
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0: I just quickly want to correct something. It's not just Morocco in the World Cup left as an African team. Egypt is also there. Mook, what is it? How do you feel about where we headed with maybe not African representation? Maybe that's a wrong way to ask it because, I mean, we are still in the knockout rounds, if I'm not mistaken.
7: We are slightly past. Slightly past it now. The round of 16, I believe. So, if we're looking at quickly at African representation, we had Ivory Coast eliminated in the round of 32 already. Cape Verde eliminated. Algeria eliminated. DRC Congo eliminated. Ghana eliminated. Senegal eliminated. And, of course, South Africa eliminated. The only ones that are left is, like you said, is the Pharaohs. And Morocco. Those are the only teams left. And I think it's safe to say that Africa is no longer in the World Cup.
0: Because Egypt is.
7: I mean, what is that?
0: Morocco, maybe. Because here's my thing about Morocco, Mooks.
7: Yeah.
0: Morocco, I think, is one of those that we got used to doing very good.
7: Okay, yeah.
0: And so it's nothing new or like it's not exciting or I don't know. But now you look at Norway, for example. Norway is one of those underdogs.
7: Come on, let's talk Norway.
0: Underdogs that just came out of nowhere.
7: Let's talk
0: and
7: Norway.
0: And it's the first time in so long that they're doing so well.
7: Yeah.
0: Because Haaland is sweeping Haaland, the floors, Haaland, bro.
7: I must say thank you to Haaland for all the AI content we've been getting the past weeks. Bro, Haaland is such a beast.
0: Yeah.
7: And he was interviewed yesterday. He's like, how do you score so many goals and so consistently?
0: Yeah.
7: And it's like you record with the camera? It's how I score goals.
0: It's just something that comes to me. Do you think Mooks as such a world-class player playing against some of the teams that might not have reached the kind of levels that he has that gives him an advantage over them?
7: But no, he's been playing against some formidable teams. Like, I mean, they just threw Brazil.
0: Yeah.
7: Brazil.
0: Yeah.
7: With Vinicius Juniors that just started running and getting his mojo.
0: Yeah.
7: And everyone in the Brazilian team so solid. They even have Neymar.
0: But the thing is, Mooks, it feels like if it's not for Haaland, we wouldn't have gotten here.
7: No, facts.
0: And the experience level of that boy against, for example, the young kid from Brazil who's also sort of reaching those kind of levels.
7: Yeah.
0: Do you think he has an advantage? The fact that he's such a world class. I don't think this man should even play in the World

0: even legal to have such talent.
1: I think where Haaland is a little bit special compared to a lot of players. Like, I mean, he's playing with one of England's best midfielders right now, Odegaard, that is supporting him with all those goals and making all those perfect runs. Yeah. But I think where Haaland is a little bit potent is Haaland is not a playmaker. He's not someone that makes the play. He's not a captain.
0: He doesn't depend on one and
1: goal
0: nothing.
1: Scorer. Yeah. And what do you need in football matches?
0: Goals.
1: You need goals.
0: That's it. Well,
1: wait, before we move on.
0: Oh, okay.
1: Haaland was like behind when we were looking at the top goal scorer list, because we had Lionel Messi, who's been killing it with seven goals. Kylian Mbappe, who's been killing it with seven goals. Yeah. Now, guess who they are sharing that number one spot with?
0: This kid, man.
1: Erling Haaland. Seven goals.
0: Yes.
1: It's crazy.

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0: Oh man, Charlie Wilson.
1: Oh.
0: Charlie Wilson. Such a legendary, but such a calm and chilled, and I just wanna sweep across the dance floor kinda. Anyway. Books, how was the weekend, doch?
1: Well, the weekend was well rested. I had this big, big project that I've been working on the entire month.
0: Yeah.
1: And I finally put it to bed on Saturday. Oh, I'm so happy. Now
0: it's the one that's been keeping you here, even when you're not supposed to be here.
1: It's the one that has been keeping me away when I'm supposed to be here.
0: Yeah.
1: Now finally, it's off my mind. Uh-huh. I can think about other things.
0: Move on with your life.
1: Yesterday we celebrated with a few beers and pizza. Yeah. It was such an amazing moment.
0: No, that's
1: but
0: good.
1: I've learned so much from this project, from professionalism, how to be prepared when you... What preparation actually mean? Because all the stuff that I've learned throughout my career, especially in video editing, in that project, they came to light. It's like, oh, I never knew I needed this skill until today. And it also exposed some of the stuff that I was not ready for, which is also good. So now looking forward, I'm like, oh, this is where I have to improve.
0: Yeah.
1: This is where and also shout out to the team, man. I had patience with me because I looked at the first project that I did for them. And I was like, why didn't they drop me?
0: Yeah.
1: Because that was so ugly. Yeah. It was not of quality. It was not. But the team kept believing.
0: Uh-huh.
1: And we finally managed to put out amazing projects together. So I'm really, really
0: I mean, this is excited. The year of really just going in there.
1: Bro.
0: In the spaces where you didn't think you were supposed to be.
1: Bro.
0: And taking it.
1: And
0: right?
1: Say, this is me.
0: Let's quickly look at what the business update looks like for us. Now, Mooks, we know the brief is there for the peoples to really go into and understand how the marketplace works.
1: Particularly in Namibia.
0: Particularly in Namibia, right? So they now have the report for the June basket.
1: Oh, all
0: right.
1: Yeah. My wife always looks forward for this basket. Like, who is leading?
0: Who's leading,
1: who
0: right?
1: Who is in charge?
0: Bro, you won't believe it.
1: Yeah.
0: But I almost just knew who will be in the most expensive position for this month. But
1: it's like you know them.
0: Bro, because I literally experienced most of these stores as much as I can.
1: Okay.
0: But when I started Mooks, not last month for groceries for this month, I was sitting on specials.na, bro.
1: Come on now.
0: I was scrolling. I'm like, do kaichi brown sugar.
1: They really make it easy.
0: Bro.
1: They really make it
0: and
1: easy.
0: And we saved so much money. But let's take you through what the basket contest looks like for this month. Checkers Marua Mall, emphasis on Checkers Marua Mall emerged as the most cost-effective premium shopping destination. That's for the month of June.
1: Ooh.
0: And they recorded they

0: basket at 1,616 Namibian dollars.
1: Okay.
0: After that, one of the stores that many people just don't think has a chance of being in the, you know, premium, most expensive stores, and that is Super Spar Grove Mall.
1: Oh.
0: They came in second place at 1,668. And right after that, Food Lovers follows with 1,071 Namibian dollars. Vurman Fresh in Klein Windhoek at 1,697. And as expected, Model right up there with 1,700. Namibian dollars. That makes it about, 126 Namibian dollars more
1: than the rest.
0: Check us, bro.
1: How bold?
0: Check us.
1: Now, if we're looking at meat for your butcheries.
0: Yeah.
1: Now, the butcheries are put into two grades.
0: Okay.
1: You've got the A grade and the economy grade.
0: Yeah.
1: Now, I don't know what the economy grade is.
0: Miss Miskini, we got bad now.
1: Is it bad meat? I don't know, but okay. So, if we're looking at the A grade, we have Eros Meat Market coming in with $1,999.
0: Are they the least?
1: That's high. That's very
0: the highest.
1: That's the highest.
0: Oh, okay.
1: The second highest, we got Klein Windhoek, Slachterij, with 1,994. And then we've got Ready Bites with 1,822. And then, of course, we've got the cheapest with the A grade.
0: Yeah.
1: That is Hartleaf with 1,777.
0: Yeah.
1: Now, for economic value.
0: Yeah.
1: Okay. Now, economic cuts, the lowest is Elmo's Butchery.
0: Okay.
1: The one in Comastar, coming through at 690.
0: Okay.
1: And then in that same range, you also have the others that follow: Eros Meat Market, Klein Windhoek, and Hartleaf. But the cheapest in the economic department is, of course, Elmo's Butchery with 690.
0: It would be lovely to see that in that category, although I feel like some of these butcheries have A-grade meat.
1: Yeah.
0: But for the sake of, let's say, consistency.
1: Yeah.
0: Maybe they have stuff, places like, what is that, in Randstad or CN Van Wyk, for example. Just so we can see, Akir, where does the money lie?
1: They should be here because I'm sure the brief does a proper and a thorough sort of economic analysis.
0: Right?
1: So I'm sure why maybe they don't have economic cuts and they probably also don't have A grade cuts. But anyway, the cheapest when it comes to your economy cuts is Klein Windhoek Slachterij, followed by Elmo's Butchery. Elmo's Butchery, however, doesn't have A grade.
0: You see, that's the difference.
1: That's the difference
0: between A grade and economic. Let's quickly check in with our partners here. Speaking of shopping, specials.na right here to remind you.
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1: It's Monday, the 6th of June, and I'm Angie Scholes with your 7 a.m. news. The credit environment remained broadly stable in May 2026, although growth in private sector lending slowed slightly. Private sector credit extension increased by just 0.1% month-on-month, while annual growth eased to 4.3%, down from 4.8% in April. The slowdown was mainly driven by weaker corporate borrowing activity, pointing to reduced demand for business credit during the month. Here's FNB Namibia's graduate analyst, Ndatela Amakuko.
2: Your corporate credit growth is to 4.4% year-on-year, and that is coming down from 5.5% year-on-year, while again your household credit growth remained unchanged at 4.2% year-on-year. Now, in terms of category, the slowdown was mainly driven by declines in your overdraft lending following net repayments in several key sectors, and as well as your decline in other loans and advances, generally just to subdued household demand, and as well as net repayments in your retail sector. Now, these declines outweighed growth in installment and leasing credit, and as well as your mortgages, which saw slight improvement weighing on the overall credit expansion momentum.
1: The Meat Corporation of Namibia has completed the handover of operations at the Katima Mulilo Abattoir following the end of its five-year agreement with the Zambezi Meat Corporation. ZAMCO exercised its contractual right to terminate the memorandum of agreement, and Meatco says it respected the decision while ensuring a smooth and orderly transition. Here's Meatco's communications officer.
3: The handover marks a successful completion of a strategic mandate entrusted to Meatco by the Ministry of Agriculture, Fisheries, Water and Land Reform in 2021. Under the MOA, Meatco was tasked not only with operating the Katima Mulilo Abattoir, but also with developing ZAMCO's technical, operational and institutional capacity to independently manage the facility. Over the past 5 years, Meatco operated the Katima Mulilo Abattoir with a strong focus on creating sustainable market access for livestock producers while contributing to regional economic development.
1: To South Africa, where Eskom continues to realize the benefits of its operational recovery initiative, maintaining a stable and reliable power system despite rising winter electricity demand. The power utility spokesperson, Daphne Mukhwena, says continued improvements in generation performance under the Generation Recovery Plan are enabling the utility to constantly meet demand while maintaining sufficient reserves and operational flexibility.
4: The benefits of Eskom's generation

0: Operation Recovery Plan continue to translate into stronger operational performance, with energy availability factor reaching 64.29% for the financial year to date, up from 63.81% in the previous week.
1: In other news, the Ebola outbreak in the Democratic Republic of Congo has surpassed 1,500 confirmed cases, with at least 473 deaths reported. Infections continue across Ituri, North Kivu, and South Kivu provinces as health authorities work to contain the spread. Officials say the strain has been particularly challenging, but clinical trials have now begun for potential treatment, offering cautious hope in the ongoing outbreak. And finally, ethics groups are raising concerns over Donald Trump Jr.'s links to Texas-based gun retailer Grab a Gun, where he sits on the board and holds a small stake. The company could benefit from a proposed U.S. rule allowing the direct firearm shipping to in-state buyers who pass online background checks. Gun safety advocates say the plan could weaken safeguards by removing in-person verification. Jaguruti Dave reports from Washington.
2: Currently, if someone buys a gun from an online gun shop like Grab a Gun, they have to pick the gun up in person from a federal firearms license dealer. But if the AFT rule change goes through, then Grab a Gun could post a weapon directly to a buyer's door. Now, gun control advocates say the new rule poses safety risks, as background checks would be online rather than in person.
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4: 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The dollar trading at 16 Namibian dollars and 24 cents. The pound trading at 21 Namibian dollars and 44 cents. As for your commodities this morning, it's looking real balanced as it has been for the past week. Gold is currently trading at $4,159 per fine ounce, and Brent crude oil trading at $72 per barrel. 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
1: And now for the current temperatures across the country. 9 in the capital city, Walvis Bay. 11 overcast there. And Stokkermoond also not even showing an ounce of moon just yet at 12 degrees Celsius. Oshikati Ondangwa Ongidivat at 10 degrees. Katima Mulino at a current of low, which is the lowest recorded in the country at 3 degrees Celsius. And so is Grootfontein.
0: 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We love music.
1: We love music indeed. Welcome to the AM Rush. And as per tradition, you already know what a time it is. It is time to unpack the 99FM family song. We love to call it. This one is titled Winter. Enjoy.

0: it's not this one. We don't want it. We don't want it. It is a brand new week. It's the second week of July, and it feels like Mooks. We are cruising nicely. Not just this winter.
1: Yeah.
0: But for the month of July.
1: Come on now.
0: Because now Mooks is also his... completed a big project. No, slabby man, slab no whoop mount my scat.
1: Bro, ma, it's Sunday. Yeah? I get so I was sleeping so hard. It was a hard sleep, bro. That my wife came in, bro, every 20 minutes. Slab J, no. Like, bro, I haven't had this kind. Bro, I probably woke up at 2 o'clock.
0: Yeah.
1: 2 in the afternoon.
0: Yeah.
1: I woke up at 11, just opened my eyes, look left, look right, put something in the mouth, bow, gone.
0: 2 one o'clock. More time. Gone.
1: 2 o'clock, I know I slept.
0: It's a Monday, and we don't wanna burden you with a lot of things morning. We want to take it really easy. Start of the week a little easier for many of us, because just like it. Past weekend for me showed me flames. I was in a board meetings, bro, like a boss.
1: Yeah.
0: But in the meantime, I'm just a 36-year-old.
1: You're also learning.
0: Who never served on a board, but now we are on a board, my dear.
1: Come
0: and,
1: on now.
0: It's exciting, man, because it's good to see that as black families, we are taking ownership of things, man. We are growing in so many aspects.
1: Yeah.
0: Not just that, but mending good relationships and being intentional. That's my family. I don't know what it is for many others, but
1: yeah.
0: We are not here to judge. We're just here to share the joys of the kind of stuff we get exposed to, man. You're listening to the AM Rush Two Face African Queen.

0: Two-Face here on 99FM. We absolutely love it, and we know you love it too. We know you're probably waiting for that traffic update, but we're just waiting from our partners. That is from the City of Winnie Traffic Department to... Oh, never mind. We got it. Anyway, we will be giving you that update in a chiffy. But for now, this morning, we're going to be doing something fun, which is...
1: What's happening?
0: Guess the sound. Not Ooh. The song, not the lyrics, not the what, the sound.
1: The sound.
0: So we're going to play back something and you must just listen and tell us what that one thing is, okay? And we will see how far we get because we know your ears are sharp. We know your radio is loud enough.
1: Yo, they had me on, was it Friday?
0: Uh-huh.
1: Friday, I took these people all the way back, man. Uh-huh. I took them really back. I played them holiday specials, sounds, and everyone was getting the stuff 100% correct. I later had to give up.
0: So you took a many L's.
1: Yeah, I took many L's, many L's.
0: Thank you, 99 family. I'm proud of you. You kept the fort very high, huh? Because the way Mooks is always so confident. Nah, you won't get it. You sold him, idiot.
1: Nah, no, I was humble. Even I was so humble, man. Even Mundu came through, bro, trying to help me. Then we were humbled together.
0: Don't you like a sleep?
1: Some, bro.
0: Well, let's quickly hear from our favorites. That is from Galitos, but also Mega Tech and Super Tires have something up their sleeve.
2: It's Monday Madness at Galitos.
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1: The traffic conditions remain as is and has been reported the past 2 to 3 weeks. No changes just as yet, but you're more than welcome to let us know. 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
2: 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Mox, you ready for the first sound?
3: Yeah, let's go.
2: Let's get into it. Here is your first sound. What is that?
3: Wipers.
2: Wipers.
3: On a car window.
2: Okay. Let's hear one more time.
3: Sound like wipers. What?
2: 083-000-1099. Let us know what that sound is. We want to hear from you. I'll play it for you one more time. We have a caller who wants to try. Caller, good morning.
4: Good morning. How are you guys?
2: Very well, thanks. How are you doing?
4: I'm good.
2: Who is speaking to? Who is speaking to? Vahir? You know,
4: you're speaking to Robin from the Hood.
2: Mr. Robin from the Hood. What do you think that
3: Robin
2: is?
3: Robin Hood.
4: I think that's a nail gun.
2: A nail gun.
4: Yes.
2: Unfortunately not, but thanks for trying. 083-000-1099. Morgs, you will not.
3: Where did
2: believe.
3: He get nail gun, bro?
2: Bro, that is Mesavat.
3: It sounds more like a wiper.
2: It, but it's a wiper.
3: I guess
2: for
3: both
2: me.
3: Of us
2: and
3: are.
2: You are also very confident in that wiper. Don't you see I'm ignoring, bro? Because I don't want to. No,
3: okay,
2: bro.
3: Okay.
2: All right, so. Francis Bock comes through and says it is a bicycle wheel pump.
3: Very specific, bro.
2: Wrong alone. That's by a mistake.
5: Oh, okay. Sorry, Mook.
3: Thank you, Nadia.
2: All right, before we get into it, let's quickly hear from our partners.
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9: Morning, Adora and Mooks. That is an angry husband blowing in his wife's ear.
10: That is Tangeni. Tangeni submission on that one. An angry husband blowing in his wife's ear.
11: Yeah, Tangeni, bro. How did you come up with that one, bro?
10: Let me break your little heart.
11: How?
10: That sound is the sound of a microwave.
11: So no one got that right.
10: You mentioned it at some point.
11: Yeah.
10: No,
11: I'm disappointed in you guys. So far.
10: Here is your next sound.
11: What?
10: You want to hear it again?
11: Yeah. Is it a pencil? A pen on paper?
10: Okay, Mooks, okay.
11: And then it also sounds like someone, what is it? Tap dancing?
10: Bro.
11: Bro, what is that, bro? Play that again, bro. That is very unfair, bro. I don't even...
10: Yeah.
11: It's a Father's Day.
10: You were right. It is pen on paper.
11: Is it?
10: So it's the sound of an actual pen writing.
11: Is it correct?
10: Yeah, you're correct.
11: Ah.
10: All right.
11: Okay, at least got one.
10: Here's the next one.
11: Tangeni will have an idea. I have a feeling that Tangeni might know what this is.
10: 083-000-1099. Here it is one more time.
11: The obvious sound there is something ripping. But what?
10: Why would you be ripping stuff?
11: But what exactly?
10: What are you ripping? Uncle Mundu says, referring to the previous sound, that's with chalkboard. No, Mundu. It's a pen writing on a paper. Caller, good morning.
12: Mooks, Adora, how are you guys?
10: Leka, how you doing?
11: Come on now.
12: Leka, it's Warren here.
10: Warren, what? What's that?
12: I think that there is a sak se zippe toegedraai word.
10: A sak se zippe toegedraai word. Thank you for your submission. Unfortunately not, y'all.
11: I don't think you can dry a zip too, bro.
10: Yeah, nee, you can. But he gaan mos om. He gaan mos rond. So you dry him.
11: Ha, bro. I just think you zip it, bro.
10: That is not a backpack zipper like Adrian also submitted. No, it's
11: that
10: not.
11: That was a very close one.
10: Mm-hmm.
11: I didn't. I just thought of ripping, bro. It sounds like...
10: Someone's ripping someone's shirt off.
11: Yeah.
10: 083-000-1099. Give us a call right now. What is... that sound?
11: I think Tangeni would say something like, he said, angry wife tearing the husband's shirt. Something of that nature.
10: Ooh, going once, going twice.
11: Yo, guys, you are disappointing me, bro.
10: Caller, what do you think that is? Caller?
13: I think that's a garbage disposal.
10: Garbage disposal.
11: How?
10: Explain to us how.
13: Do you know what a garbage disposal is?
10: No.
13: The ones that are in the kitchen.
11: The plastic.
13: And you dispose it. No, it's a machine. Sounds like.
10: For date like a what is a garbage
11: disposal? Is it like a dustbin or what?
13: Yeah, but it's mechanical.
10: Dispose
13: it.
10: Okay. You're onto something. Like, All right. Thanks for your submission. Yo, killers.
11: That guy's rich, bro.
10: Owens.
11: Yeah, that guy's rich.
10: Van ek sien dit hy goed in die movies.
11: Yeah, that guy's rich.
10: You just swipe the
11: open. Yeah, those ones.
10: You can even just look at it, then it will open. No.
11: Bro, we didn't even know what it was. Man, there was a garbage. This what?
10: Caller.
11: Ha, jy het geld, bro.
14: I think it's somebody closing a zip.

0: Somebody doing what now?
1: Closing a zip.
0: Can you please switch off your radio and then speak to us?
2: Yeah, because you are hearing us. And
0: yeah, so say your submission one more time.
1: Can you hear me?
0: Yes, we can hear you now.
1: Somebody closing a zip.
2: Oh, someone closing a zip.
0: Okay, cool. Thank you so much for your submission.
2: Someone closing a zip. So Amanda, let me say.
0: Caller, good morning. What do you think that is?
3: Ah, but Mooks.
0: What do you think that is?
3: Ah, but then Mooks killed me already.
2: You also wanted to say a zip.
3: No, guys,
2: there's a guy who came now and said, it's when you are trying a zip, and a daughter said no. So when you say zip again, well, how will I be motivated to give you Puma?
3: But then the guy was probably off Amos. He was
2: not a zip. That's not zip. Give us your answer, bro.
0: Sharp. All right, Mooks, the interesting part of this entire game. Are the WhatsApp submissions.
2: Okay, what did WhatsApp
0: Someone guys? Says, I think it's a chicken plucker. The one that removes chicken feathers.
2: What?
0: I don't even know what that thing looks like.
2: Which kind of chickens are you people eating that sounds like you?
0: Tererai will know. Tererai must come tell us. Then we have another submission.
2: Chicken.
0: From Natasha. Natasha says, more yellow, iemand wat in kombers draai.
2: What blankets are you people sleeping in? Why with the blanket here, bro? It's really shrimp. Why would
0: they... Ooh, let's hear Sha's submission quickly before I give you the answer.
4: That is, what is it? Shoving papers aside or moving papers aside or something like that.
0: Ek raak me so bekommerd.
2: Yeah, I'm very worried now.
0: I think our age is showing, guys.
2: Yeah. I think Shah, Nadia, and Mundu must take the rest of the day off. Don't go to work, bro. Don't go to work. Go home. Turn your car around.
0: So, whoever says it was okay, Shah is calling. Hold on. Let's see if we can answer Shah's call because she probably wants to defend herself. Shah.
5: Mooks is silent. Seriously. I don't know you guys, man.
0: Take the day off, Shah. Shah is afgezet. Shah is like, as Alma de Boris said, you're a salt that need to me. All right.
2: Your boss will understand, but we'll call him.
0: So, those who said...
2: Zipper?
0: A backpack zipper.
2: Were they on it?
0: They were close.
2: Oh.
0: Someone came through and said that is someone closing a zip, but they were not specific.
2: Yeah. They said dry the zip, bro.
0: So these are, you know, the short zip of the jeans.
2: Oh, the front ones?
0: Yes, the front ones. They sound, this is what they sound like.
2: That's what it. Kind of shuffling is that? My jeans don't sound like that.
0: Maybe Levi jeans.
2: My jeans don't sound like that.
0: Okay. Mooks, do you want to do the next one? Or do you want to take a break?
2: Do the next one and take a break.
0: Let's do the next one, then
2: and
0: we
2: then
0: take
2: you
0: a break.
2: Leave. Yes.
0: Okay.
2: I'll take a break.

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5: Yeah, but. Mook said we must take a break because I played him the sound. Give us a call and let's see if you know what this is. And if Mox doesn't know, then I know one of you will come through and say the right answer, and Mox will be like,
6: It could be, what is it, that toy trains?
5: Okay, I see where you're going.
6: Yeah, like the, not like the Lego ones, but like,
5: rich kids vibes.
6: Yeah, the toy trains, those ones that go around.
5: Okay.
6: It could be that one. Well, or it could be just the real train, bro. In the far distance. Just the tracks.
5: Okay. So if Mooks has it wrong, I'm sure many of you will have it right. And I'm saying this with all confidence because Zeno came through. He gave the right answer. Adrian came through, gave the right answer. And we have a caller. Caller, good morning.
7: Good morning.
5: What do you think that is?
7: I think that is the machine that you sew clothes with.
5: A sewing machine.
7: Yes.
6: Ooh, that's a nice one.
5: On to something. Thank you so much.
6: That's a nice one.
5: So to just save time for time purposes.
6: That is a nice one.
5: It is correct.
6: She's correct?
5: Yeah.
6: What do they call it in Afrikaans?
5: Exalatiseni. Zeno said sewing machine, which is correct. Adrian said sewing machine, which is correct. And I'm so happy that everyone's submitting in English because...
6: Yeah. What do they call it in Afrikaans?
5: We need Stanley Belangi Mooks.
6: Where are the Afrikaans
5: people? Ons gaan dit nie sê.
6: We need Afrikaans. Please. What do they call this in Afrikaans?
5: Nia. Here's the next one.
6: Oh, that's gotta be easy, bro. Sharpening knives. So I do this almost every other day, bro.
5: Mook, did you? You are done. That one is your final.
6: I'm standing on it, bro. Final answer, bro.
5: Mooks.
6: Because I do this almost every day, bro. Maybe my knives just sound too expensive, bro. I don't know, bro. Dear Messi.
5: Cola.
7: It's you don't always answer the first thing that comes to mind.
5: Say good manners, please.
6: Sorry.
5: Sometimes you gotta think about it.
6: Sorry, sir.
7: You know, I think that is in terms of scissor cutting something.
5: It's a scissor. Okay. You know what, sir?
6: Okay.
5: I think you shouldn't take off the day. Go to work. You got it right. Go to work.
6: Oh, okay, I hear
5: that
6: you.
5: One, Mook, doesn't believe.
6: But you must understand, I have headphones on. So the way I'm hearing this, bro, is far different than Mook, the people in the car, bro.
5: Sometimes I think about it before you submit, bro. All right, here's our next. Oh, yes, did I say that one's correct?
6: Did you?
5: Yeah, scissor is correct.
6: Okay,
5: Sam must go to work now.
6: It's not a knife. Okay, fair enough. That is a knife now. That has to be a knife, bro. That has to be a knife.
5: What was that that you submitted?
6: The earlier one?
5: Yes.
6: Okay, I can see now my phone.
5: Yeah.
6: This has to be a knife, yes?
5: Yeah, it's knife sharpening.
6: Shout out.
5: Think about it, Mooks. As a plif.
6: Papagai. Papagai, bro. That's it. My friend had one.
5: And it made that sound.
6: Very close, bro. This was like high school. This is high school. You know those talking ones?
5: Yeah. I know what a papagai is because we had one and he was called Baby.
6: Yeah. Because Baby mimics sounds. No.
5: Yeah, baby mimic sounds. Ooh. You are right. Okay. Someone needs to Yep. I'm taking Mooks as my

0: Maybe I'm the one who must take off, bro.
1: I sound as runner. I may scare come up for some other compass knife sharpener, something like that.
2: Okay, that one was the old one. Okay, we are now at the new one already. And Zeno came through and he submitted that that is not a papagaai, Mux.
0: Dude, why are you laughing, bro?

0: Spotify, proudly brought to you by Paratus, always connected.
1: All right, now let's jump into your first two stories for this morning.
0: Yeah.
1: AI could speed up drug development, especially what Google is doing. Those guys are on another level.
0: Mm.
1: So the CEO of this other company called Neuritis said AI has the potential to reduce drug development time from 12 years to about 7 to 8 years while improving the chances of successful treatment. So shout out that they're bringing AI into the science field and into the medicine field.
0: Yeah.
1: Because we're always testing drugs, whether it's for a disease, polio, yep, or whatever it is, but it takes so many years and so many resources. Mm. But AI can do that and cut the time short. Lastly, for your update this morning, is studies finds benefits and trade-offs with AI education. Now, a large study involving about 26,000 students found that AI tools can improve coursework and assignments, but students who rely heavily on AI may prefer worse on traditional exams. Now, so we have AI being incorporated into your work and your study flow, but the problem is there's no AI incorporated into your exams.
0: Yeah.
1: So a lot of children that depend on AI throughout the semester might suffer when it comes to traditional exams.
0: Mm.
1: So it looks like they might want to adjust traditional exams, which I don't think is smart. But that's what's currently happening in the world. They're studying the benefits of traditional exams. All right. Now, lastly, in your AI tip this morning is, if your kid's always on YouTube and they're always talking about YouTube, well, today your kids and you yourself can make a quick buck with AI.
0: No way.
1: So Claude AI has now included, along with Hicksfield, has now included Faceless YouTube channel. So here's the step, because we know there's so much potential of profits that you can make from YouTube, but the problem is you cannot, because Namibia is not recognized yet.
0: Yeah.
1: So this is what you have to do. You have to find a friend, a family, a member somewhere in abroad to open up a YouTube account for you, that side. Email everything, register it, just like opening a regular Gmail.
0: Yeah.
1: Just get them open a regular Gmail account. Then they open a YouTube account. And all you have to do is now get your Cloud subscription. Cloud subscription is like $17.
0: Yeah.
1: And all you have to do is type in and choose the type of content you want to make. Whether it's your podcast things. It can also be, you know, these kids that are baby shark. You can do that as well. Make sure you run your Cloud on a VPN. And that's it. You just tell it to post 2 to 3 videos every day.
0: Hey,
1: kaboom, okay. Kabang, you're in the box. Now, this is what's going to happen. I'm going to run this thing.
0: Okay.
1: And I'm going to start making millions. If you don't hear me on radio anymore, just know I'm a millionaire. But yeah, that's what you can do. And that's what I'm also going to do. I'll test it out for you guys and I'll see how far it goes. And I'll come back and I'll give you the news. Like, how far did this thing go?
0: Mm. 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

In the headlines, MTC sponsors Okundiva annual trade fair with $350,000. Nigeria says two citizens killed in South Africa amid xenophobic violence. And FIFA overturns Belgon suspension ahead of Belgium clash.

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1: It's Monday, the 6th of July, and I'm Angie Scholes with your 9 a.m. news. MTC has pledged $350,000 towards the 2026 Okwandiva Annual Trade Fair, reaffirming its support for entrepreneurship and economic development. The company also donated airtime worth more than $12,000 and branded merchandise valued at over $20,000 to assist the organizers. MTC says its continued support reflects the trade fair's role in promoting business growth, innovation, and job creation ahead of this year's event in August. Here's Erasmus Nekundi, MTC spokesperson.
2: This is our reaffirmation and our commitment to aiding entrepreneurship and also overall to supporting the Namibia economic growth. This is not the first time that we have extended our support to the Okwandiva Annual Trade Fair. We have been supporting and sponsoring the trade fair for many, many years. And this is because we believe in the potential that it brings, in the economic opportunities that it provides, and the fact that it unlocks and provides platforms for many, many entrepreneurs.
1: To South Africa, the South African Human Rights Commission will from today convene the second leg of the National Investigative Hearing into South Africa's food systems. The first phase of the hearings was held in March this year, during which the Commission received evidence from a range of stakeholders. The Commission spokesperson, Vasani Baloyi, says the inquiry is grounded in Section 27 of the Constitution, which guarantees that everyone has the right to have access to sufficient food.
3: Despite this constitutional guarantee, millions of people in South Africa continue to experience hunger and food insecurity. Children remain particularly vulnerable, with many suffering from malnutrition and stunting.
1: In other news, Nigeria says two of its citizens were killed in South Africa last month amid xenophobic violence targeting foreign nationals. One man was allegedly killed by police in Pretoria, while the other died in an attack in Mpumalanga. The deaths come amid anti-illegal immigration protests, with several African countries repatriating citizens following recent attacks. And finally, FIFA has overturned the one-match suspension of United States striker Florian Balgan, making him available for Monday's World Cup round of 16 match against Belgium. The decision has angered the Belgium Football Federation, which says it contradicts FIFA's disciplinary rules. Reports also claim U.S. President Donald Trump asked FIFA president to review the red card, raising questions about political interference. Alistair Doza reports from Washington.
4: Many concerned how one phone call from President Trump has turned a red card into a clemency card. We can expect this decision really to face a serious credibility test. People are already asking online, you know, can you really trust the game? Can things really be fair?
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5: 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The current time in studio is 9:03. US dollar 16.24, British pound 21.66, and the euro at 18.55. Gold at 4,156 US dollars per fine ounce. Brent crude 72 USD per barrel. The current temperatures across the country mostly varying between 6 degrees and 15, rather. Well, while it's 10 in the capital city and Walvis Bay, as well as Otjiwarongo, Oshakati, Ongudiva, Oshakati, and Ondangwa. Sokomun at 12, Katimamululo at 9, and the hottest as recorded right now is 15 in Hubabus.
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0: It's Monday, the 6th of July, and I'm Angie Scholes with your 10 a.m. news. MTC has pledged $350,000 towards the 2026 Okundiva Annual Trade Fair, reaffirming its support for entrepreneurship and economic development. The company also donated airtime worth more than $12,000 and branded merchandise valued at over $20,000 to assist the organizers. MTC says its continued support reflects the trade fair's role in promoting business growth, innovation and job creation ahead of this year's event in August. Here's Erasmus Nekundi, MTC spokesperson.
1: This is our reaffirmation and our commitment to aiding entrepreneurship and also overall to supporting the Namibia economic growth. This is not the first time that we have extended our support to the Okundiva Annual Trade Fair. We have been supporting and sponsoring the trade fair for many, many years. And this is because we believe in the potential that it brings, in the economic opportunities that it provides, and the fact that it unlocks and provides platforms for many, many entrepreneurs.
0: To South Africa, the South African Human Rights Commission will from today convene the second leg of the National Investigative Hearing into South Africa's food systems. The first phase of the hearings was held in March this year, during which the Commission received evidence from a range of stakeholders. The Commission spokesperson, Vasani Baloyi, says the inquiry is grounded in Section 27 of the Constitution, which guarantees that everyone has the right to have access to sufficient food.
2: Despite this constitutional guarantee, millions of people in South Africa continue to experience hunger and food insecurity. Children remain particularly vulnerable, with many suffering from malnutrition and stunting.
0: In other news, Nigeria says two of its citizens were killed in South Africa last month amid xenophobic violence targeting foreign nationals. One man was allegedly killed by police in Pretoria, while the other died in an attack in Mpumalanga. The deaths come amid anti-illegal immigration protests, with several African countries repatriating citizens following recent attacks. And finally, FIFA has overturned the one-match suspension of United States striker Florian Balogun, making him available for Monday's World Cup round of 16 match against Belgium. The decision has angered the Belgium Football Federation, which says it contradicts FIFA's disciplinary rules. Reports also claim U.S. President Donald Trump asked FIFA president to review the red card, raising questions about political interference. Alistair Doza reports from Washington.
3: Many concerned how one phone call from President Trump has turned a red card into a clemency card. We can expect this decision really to face a serious credibility test. People are already asking online, you know, can you really trust the game? Can things really be fair?
0: Find all these stories and so much more on our website, futuremedianews.com.na. 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
1: With your Biz News, I'm Angie Scholes. OL Leisure has completed the 260 million Namibian dollar redevelopment of Makuti Etosha, transforming the lodge into a premium tourism destination as part of its long-term investment in Namibia's tourism sector. To South Africa, the Association of Meat Importers and Exporters says import problems with Argentina could have dire consequences for South African oxtail lovers. And OPEC Plus has agreed to increase oil production again from August, adding to global supply as oil prices ease and exports through the Strait of Hormuz resume. And Germany's cabinet was set to approve the first draft of the 2027 budget on Monday, with total borrowing rising to 203 billion euros, driven by increased defense and infrastructure spending. Taking a look at your latest financial indicators, the Namibia dollar is trading at 16.24 to the US dollar, 21.68 to the British pound, and 18.55 to the euro. Gold is trading at $4,170 US dollar, 25 a fine ounce, while Brent crude oil costs $72.12 a barrel. I'm Angie Scholes. Stay tuned for more updates.
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1: I will find you.
0: It's not clarity.
1: No. I'm taking my time with this one.
0: Bro, I took 1 day and I was done. Because it's not that long. It's like 6 episodes, if I'm not mistaken.
1: You are done, bro.
0: Brother.
1: I'm taking my time with this one because I want to really, really enjoy it. And so far, I'm enjoying it. But it doesn't help because you already watched the whole thing. You are different, bro. But also, I watched the Pout Fish. So it's for the kids. If you have kids, the kids will definitely enjoy this. It's about you want to make a wish and you are, or you want the easy way out of life and you think there's a shortcut. But this movie will teach you that the shortcut is in you, which is really, really great. It was fun. The kids enjoyed it. We were shouting and screaming at the TV. We were crying together. So the Pout Fish is really, really a cool one.
0: The Sheep Detective? What is that thing called? Sheep Police? What?
1: The Sheep Detective.
0: So I tried to watch it.
1: Oh, okay. It was nice, wasn't it?
0: I can't remember, my memory ends at halfway through the movie.
1: Because you didn't finish the whole movie?
0: Yeah.
1: Okay.
0: Because so I fell asleep.
1: That means it's boring.
0: No, it's okay. It's for kids.
1: Okay.
0: So if you got kids.
1: If you got kids.
0: Please let them watch it.
1: If you got kids, you definitely.
0: It's cute. It's.
1: You got to watch it.
0: It's just they lost me when they said they become clouds when they die. Like.
1: Oh, I get it.
0: That part. I was
1: just like this is it.
0: Should I tell you the truth? Or should we
1: Like they become like, steak.
0: Yeah. And then they don't go anywhere from there.
1: Yeah.
0: It's done.

0: done. Like, there's no afterlife for them. Right? So, all I was just like, maybe, you know what? Let's not crush the dreams of the sheep.
1: Of the sheep. Let's don't do that.
0: They really try to.
1: There is a few movies and shows added to Netflix. There is Worst Neighbor Ever. Action vibes really up there. The Mobland. Oh, amazing. You've got Tom.
2: This is also another.
1: Because British have so many Toms. Mm. Tommy, Chris, Tom Hiddleston. Raider,
0: Tom Hedler. Cruise, Tom.
1: Yeah, he's not British, but I get what you mean. So the guy who played Venom is in this one. It's called Mobland. It's season one. It's finally available on Netflix. And then, remember Jonasy?
0: Mm-hmm.
1: So he's just part of a new TV show that just dropped, and
0: it's also stirring up things.
1: Not yet. They only dropped 5 episodes of it. So mm-hmm. 5 episodes mm-hmm. is out. I'm not sure if they're going to add more, but 5 episodes is out. And I'm looking at the cover and I don't see anyone else's face. I see Jonasy's face.
0: So you can't unsee
1: it. I cannot unsee Jonasy.
0: Like, he must be Jonasy everywhere he goes.
1: Everywhere he goes, he's just Jonasy vibe, you know. But anyway, The Four of Us is out. I haven't seen it yet. I don't know what rating on it is yet, but it's got the Jonasy guy, so it might be good.
0: Okay, well, Silo's new season is also out. And boy, oh boy, oh boy. That's all I'm going to say.
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0: And just like that, we've come to the end of the AM Rush on this beautiful Monday morning.
1: It's never goodbye.
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0: Crashed Gold with your 10 a.m. news. MTC has pledged $350,000 towards the 2026 Okundiva Annual Trade Fair, reaffirming its support for entrepreneurship and economic development. The company also donated airtime worth more than $12,000 and branded merchandise valued at over $20,000 to assist the organizers. MTC says its continued support reflects the trade fair's role in promoting business growth, innovation, and job creation ahead of this year's event in August. Here's Erasmus Nekundi, MTC spokesperson.
1: This is our reaffirmation and our commitment to aiding entrepreneurship and also overall to supporting the Namibia economic growth. This is not the first time that we have extended our support to the Okundiva Annual Trade Fair. We have been supporting and sponsoring the trade fair for many, many years. And this is because we believe in the potential that it brings, in the economic opportunities that it provides, and the fact that it unlocks and provides platforms for many, many entrepreneurs.
0: To South Africa, the South African Human Rights Commission will from today convene the second leg of the National Investigative Hearing into South Africa's food systems. The first phase of the hearings was held in March this year, during which the Commission received evidence from a range of stakeholders. The Commission spokesperson, Vasani Baloyi, says the inquiry is grounded in Section 27 of the Constitution, which guarantees that everyone has the right to have access to sufficient food.
2: Despite this constitutional guarantee, millions of people in South Africa continue to experience hunger and food insecurity. Children remain particularly vulnerable, with many suffering from malnutrition and stunting.
0: In other news, Nigeria says two of its citizens were killed in South Africa last month amid xenophobic violence targeting foreign nationals. One man was allegedly killed by police in Pretoria, while the other died in an attack in Mpumalanga. The deaths come amid anti-illegal immigration protests, with several African countries repatriating citizens following recent attacks. And finally, FIFA has overturned the one-match suspension of United States striker Florian Balogun, making him available for Monday's World Cup round of 16 match against Belgium. The decision has angered the Belgium Football Federation, which says it contradicts FIFA's disciplinary rules. Reports also claim U.S. President Donald Trump asked FIFA president to review the red card, raising questions about political interference. Alistair Doza reports from Washington.
3: Many concerned how one phone call from President Trump has turned a red card into a clemency card. We can expect this decision really to face a serious credibility test. People are already asking online, you know, can you really trust the game? Can things really be fair?
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5: 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As for your commodities, gold currently trading at $4,148.55 per fine ounce, and Brent crude oil trading at $72.12 per barrel.
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5: It is a Monday morning, the sixth day of the month of July. 2026 remain the year, and taking a look at what the temperatures are like right now in the country. Oshakati at 18 degrees Celsius with the sun out and bright. A different story for the coast. Swakopmund currently partly cloudy, much more cloudy than sunny actually, at 13 degrees Celsius. And as for Oshiwanongo, it is 11 degrees Celsius with the sun out.
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It's Monica with Before You Walked Out of My Life, 99 FM, opening up the crossover. A very good morning to you. Thank you so much for joining us. It's Monday morning. No blues, just a box of Smarties. I guarantee you that, at least if you stick around till the end of your day. 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Also, hoping you had yourself a fantastic weekend. I'm talking about a fantastic weekend. Man, what do you get when a 40-year-old goalkeeper, a LinkedIn recruit and a small island nation dream big? Man, Cape Verde's unforgettable football story continues to take lead on social media, and I'll be telling you a little bit more in terms of their last bow when they faced Argentina. But hey, if you missed out

And that right there is none other than the sounds of Frank Ocean with that song titled Novocaine. 99 FM, that's where you tuned into. The conversation over the weekend has been talking about an island nation, a small one for that matter, with just about 525,000 people. This is a country that produced a team that could stand toe-to-toe with football giants, a team led by a 40-year-old goalkeeper who some say his career actually only took off around the age of 25. And for most in the football world would then say, look, around the age of 25, your football career should have already been at its peak, right? And this country, you know, it was powered by belief. You saw its discipline and the deep love for the game. Yes, I'm talking about Cape Verde. There were so many celebratory messages across the internet. So much talk around this country that surprised so many of us and maybe even started Googling much more of this island nation. See, on paper, their odds were never supposed to be great. I mean, if you think about it, we were still Googling where it is. We were still trying to figure much of this country. And looking at the global stage of FIFA, it was the bigger names that were actually known, right? But this tiny population, it faced giants. I mean, they drew with Spain, they drew with Uruguay, and they pushed Argentina all the way to extra time. For an island nation, that's not just impressive, it is historic. And as these conversations went on and on and on, I couldn't help but actually ask the question. When you hear the story of an island nation like Cape Verde's, do you think this is

0: football miracle? Or do you look at it as proof that the game is finally becoming more equal? I mean, this is just a story that I think would go on for a while, because these guys, man, these guys came out, they showed off, and they showed us what determination basically looked like. Well, I'm throwing it at you, and you tell me, what does it look like for you? What does this feel like? A football miracle, or definitely proof that the game is finally becoming more equal?
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0: Into in the background, that's TLC with Unpretty. So with me, Shantae, it is the crossover. And at 10:45, you can expect our heart to do it. And that's a segment where you get to tap into some practical ways to help us do this live thing. Now, we're going to be looking at the 4 hours of our nervous system in terms of recovery. And we will specifically be looking at how to create the conditions for recovery, clarity, and renewed hope. What does that look like? What does it even entail is what you need to look out for coming up at 10:45.
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0: We're getting into a Hard to Do It segment, and I know sometimes you want to forget about missing someone, especially when the feeling doesn't settle so great, and especially if it is missing someone who's no longer part of, you know, either your life, in a sense of things just happened or loss had happened. You know, it gets really, really hard, and I think so many times in cases of that nature, you don't even want the feeling of missing them because it hurts much, much so, especially because you can't see them, or maybe you will never be able to, but of course depending on those circumstances. And I'm hoping today we are going to be helping you then just feel a little bit of that warm hug that you need. Okay, I am your host Shante. Our Hard to Do It segment for today is really in terms of creating the conditions for recovery, clarity and renewed hope. It's a segment proudly brought to you by Redfontein, 40 years a legacy of flavor. I have a quick question for you. Or rather, have you found yourself feeling overwhelmed, maybe exhausted, or even just stuck in some kind of stress mode? There are some simple ways to actually begin recovery. And this is, they call them the 4 R's of nervous system recovery. They are restore, regulate, reflect, and reimagine. Okay, let's start with restore. See, this basically means giving your body a real pause. Rest is not laziness. I've met people who think rest is, you're just being lazy. Mm-mm. It's not. It is part of recovery. It can be as simple as stepping away from noise, sleeping properly, or even creating a quiet moment in your day. See, I always say if your week is hectic across 5 days or at least 6 days through, find one day of your week where you have at least 2-3 hours of just slow living. And that could look like you sleeping. It could look like you taking it easy, no laundry, nothing. Like, just sit back. Okay, read a book if that's your kind of thing. Take a walk if that's how you like to just, you know, take breaks. But just slow living, okay? And then the second thing is to regulate. So this is really about helping your body calm down when stress is high. And so it would be in some instances, whether it's you trying to meet the deadline or it's something happening in terms of your son, you know, life is lifing, or you yourself, certain things are just not going the way you want them to and stress is literally picking up. A simple way to begin, you know, recovery in that sense would then be to regulate. How do you do it? Slow breathing, grounding yourself by feeling both your feet on the floor. I know that sounds very like, but I always have my feet on the floor. So many times when you're stressed, it's not really the case. Okay. Look at taking a short walk to help shift, that is, your system out of panic and back into balance. The third thing you want to do is to ask yourself, what is happening and how your body is responding? At that point, you'll be doing reflection. Okay. Are you tense? Are you racing? Are you shutting down? Reflection actually helps you notice stress before it takes over, so you can respond with more awareness in that regard. The fourth and final thing of the 4 R's is to reimagine. This is about changing the story you tell yourself. Instead of saying, I am failing, try asking what else could be true here. See, the small shift can reduce shame and open a door to a kinder way of thinking. And I want you to move with that kind of energy on a day like this, especially because you need to understand these are the conditions for recovery, clarity, and renewed hope. You need to invite the 4 R's of nervous system recovery into your life. You got to restore, regulate, reflect, and reimagine. So next time life feels heavy, please remember that it is restoration, regulation, reflection, and reimagining that would help you get through the recovery process. Of course, it might be new to you, so small steps. Repeat often. And that can actually help you, help your nervous system find its calm. All right? That is our Hard to Do It segment, proudly brought to you by Redfontein, 40 years, a legacy of flavor. Tomorrow we get to share in on yet another practical step that you can look forward to in terms of helping you make your way through this life thing that doesn't come with a manual. But of course, there are some things we can learn from those who've walked a couple of miles longer than we have.
1: So there are flavors that refresh, and there's that one that refreshes to the core, bruh. No fuss.

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2: States, bro.

0: The credit environment remained broadly stable in May 2026, although growth in private sector lending slowed slightly. Private sector credit extension increased by just 0.1% month on month, while annual growth eased to 4.3%, down from 4.8% in April. The slowdown was mainly driven by weaker corporate borrowing activity, pointing to reduced demand for business credit during the month. Here is FNB Namibia graduate analyst Ndatela Amukuho.
1: Your corporate credit growth is to 4.4% year-on-year, and that is coming down from 5.5% year-on-year, while again your household credit growth remained unchanged at 4.2% year-on-year. Now, in terms of category, the slowdown was mainly driven by declines in your overdraft lending following net repayments in several key sectors, and as well as your decline in other loans and advances, generally just to subdued household demand and as well as net repayments in your retail sector. Now, these declines outweighed growth in installment and leasing credit, and as well as your mortgages, which saw slight improvement weighing on the overall credit expansion momentum.
0: To South Africa, South Africa's Unemployment Insurance Fund says Business Unity South Africa's decision to withdraw from the UIF board and related NEDLAC structures undermines social dialogue between government, business and labor. BUSA says it withdrew after 6 years of raising concerns over alleged maladministration and failed reform efforts. The UIF maintains that the move limits opportunities to influence governance through established channels. In other news, the UN Rights Council has held an emergency session on the worsening crisis in Sudan, with members expected to vote on the resolution calling for an immediate ceasefire. UN Rights Chief Volker Turk warned of a looming human rights catastrophe as escalating violence has trapped hundreds of thousands of civilians in and around El Obeid. Naba Muyedin reports from El Obeid.
2: The situation on the ground is extremely dire right now, with civilians continue to bear the brunt of the fighting, and reports saying that there is rising casualties, displacement and severe shortages of food, clean water and medical supplies, with the city right now experiencing a siege-like conditions. Also, access for humanitarian agencies remains very difficult in many parts of Al Obeid and its surrounding, raising fears that the humanitarian conditions could even deteriorate further if the fighting continues.
0: And finally, the Philippine Senate has begun the impeachment trial of Vice President Sara Duterte, with her political future hanging in the balance. The House impeachment in May was over allegations including corruption, bribery, and alleged assassination plot against President Ferdinand Marcos Jr. Laura Westbrook reports.
3: Thousands of police have been deployed around the Senate in the Philippine capital, Manila, to provide extra security for the impeachment trial of Vice President Sara Duterte, which could take months. Charges also relate to alleged threats to the lives of President Marcos and his wife. Based on a November 2024 press conference, Duterte later said the comments were misinterpreted. A guilty verdict by two-thirds of the divided 24-seat Senate can strip her of the vice presidency and permanently bar her from elected office.
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5: 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As for your commodities, gold currently trading at $4,152 and 36 cents per fine ounce, at Brent crude oil trading at $72.12 per barrel.
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5: And for our current temperatures right now, that's for the 6th of July. It is looking a little cloudy out on the coast. Swakopmund currently at 15 degrees Celsius, Walvis Bay 13 degrees Celsius, both partly cloudy. However, it looks different for Shakati. It is currently 22 degrees Celsius with the sun out. And as for Windhoek, it is a little cooler at 15 degrees Celsius.
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1: She take my money when I'm in need. Yeah, she's a trifling friend indeed. Oh, she's a gold digger way over town.

It's 99FM and we are talking Cape Verde's historic story. Not just impressive, but man, these guys kept us so on pretty much a celebratory kind of energy throughout the weekend. And this is, as I'm very sure, very few of us, if not all of us, didn't have Cape Verde in the top five of our list. I guarantee you that. I could almost debate you for it, and I would almost have a lie detector put on you so we can tell, because we had so many people asking where the nation is, you know, so many elements of interest. And I think the game of football also brings something that subconsciously, when you grow onto a team, when you start to see their growth or their impressions, you immediately want to know more about them. And I think Cape Verde did an excellent job having us trying to learn more about that island nation of just about 525,000 people, producing a team that could actually stand toe-to-toe with football giants. I mean, if you ask me, and you had conversations prior to people telling you Cape Verde was going to face Spain, you would probably be like, nah, they ain't got no chance. You know, when they had to face Argentina, some people were biting their tongue a little bit, because you had seen what they did with their very first game and when they went on to more games. And it was starting to look like, listen, they may have started off as underdogs, but I mean, they might just pull another surprise. And if anything, they brought so many surprises, but much more so because I guess of our lack in terms of really giving them a chance. They showed up as underdogs, but they didn't leave the FIFA stage as underdogs, because these guys still have the internet talking. And I can't help but ask you a question. When you hear a story like Cape Verde's, do you see that as a football miracle? Or do you then think, listen, it is finally proof that the game is becoming more equal? Could I be-

0: Sunday Madness at Galitos.
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0: walked underneath the trees of St. George's Diocesan School since pre-primary. 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

0: Have You Met in Miami, like Liberty City, 99FM, that's where you tuned into. In a bit, we are going to be getting into our future video news, that's at the top of the hour. But first, let's talk to you about what you think in terms of Cape Verde's performance and display at the FIFA World Cup. A football miracle, maybe? Or do you say that finally the playing field has become equal and even teams as small as Cape Verde are allowed to have big dreams and actually show it off on the field? Now, Mercia came through and Mercia said, well, I've definitely been glued to the TV, but not all late night games. That's in terms of watching the FIFA World Cup. And she says, very disciplined not to be tired at work. I definitely understand that part of things. And I mean, talking about Cape Verde celebration and all things, she says, great job, Cape Verde, with so many applause and really just, you know, highlighting how she's just as impressed as many of us, you know, who may have started off knowing very little about Cape Verde. We now have been found to actually be amongst those who are going as far as Google and just trying to learn more about Cape Verde. We'll check out more of your comments. Don't forget, you can check out the video on our Instagram. It's 99FMNAM. You can also check that out on our Facebook. It's also 99FM. And you can comment on there and I will touch base.
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2: It's Monday, the 6th of July, and I'm Angie Scholes with your 12 p.m. news. The Ministry of Justice and Labor Relations says the Namibia Integrated Employment Information System is experiencing delays due to the surge in users. The ministry says the increased traffic is causing slow response times and occasional interruptions. It has apologized and says upgrades are underway to improve system performance. Here's the ministry spokesperson, Maria Ndimbi.
3: In recent weeks, the platform has recorded a significant increase in users' activities, particularly during periods when vacancies are advertised. This demand has placed considerable strain on the existing system infrastructures, resulting in slow response times, delayed page loading, and occasional service interruptions. The ministry acknowledged the inconvenience and frustration experienced by job seekers, employers, and all stakeholders who rely on the system.
2: To South Africa, the Western Cape government says it has successfully concluded its coordinated humanitarian operation to assist foreign nationals who voluntarily elected to return to their countries of origin. The voluntary repatriation operation followed extensive verification, registration, and logistic planning undertaken by the Department of Home Affairs and supporting partners. Premier Alan Windey says temporary facilities established for the operation have now been demolished. He adds that municipalities will not provide any further transport logistics for the repatriation of foreign nationals.
4: So, of course, anybody who still finds themselves perhaps without the correct documentation and they are a foreign national in the region, they are asked to go to their embassies, their consulates, or to the Home Affairs offices.
2: In other news, Syrian authorities have postponed the first meeting of the country's new transitional parliament, which had been scheduled for Monday. State media report says the opening session of the People's Assembly has been delayed to a later date without giving a reason. The parliament is part of Syria's 5-year transition plan following the toppling

0: of Bashar al-Assad in December 2024. And finally, Indian Prime Minister Narendra Modi has left New Delhi for a six-day tour of three Indo-Pacific countries, beginning with Indonesia. Modi is expected to hold talks with President Prabowo, with both sides set to sign agreements on trade, digital connectivity, critical minerals, and defense cooperation. A key focus of the visit is expecting digital cooperation, including the use of India's mobile payments technology. Ishan Girk reports from New Delhi.
1: It's likely that New Delhi is going to push for a higher adoption of and a wider rollout of India's Unified Payments Interface, which is a technology that allows people to pay online using simple wallets and QR codes. And the idea would be to integrate Indian and Indonesian digital economies, but also export this very successful payment system that New Delhi has developed over the past few years. The other item we expect to be on the agenda is, of course, going to be trade ties, as Indonesia is one of the largest trade partners India has within the ASEAN economy.
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3: The Namibian dollar is trading against the US dollar at $16.22, against the euro at $18.52, while trading against the Great British pound at $21.63. As for your commodities, gold currently trading at $4,139.76 per fine ounce, and Brent crude oil trading at $72.12 per barrel.
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3: And now getting into what the temperatures look like. I know that most of us are a little relieved that it's not as freezing as the last two days of last week, which I think was Wednesday and Thursday. Temperatures are much cooler right now. Windhoek at 20 degrees Celsius. Walvis Bay partly cloudy at 12 degrees Celsius. And Oshakati warm at 25 degrees Celsius.
4: Yeah, yeah. Okay, I think I'm ready.
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The 99 FM with Remember the Time. And do you remember the time that biopic dropped? Man, there was so much conversation around that biopic. But also, some people still waiting and holding on to some, I don't know if it's a rumor, it's actually already set in stone that the second part of the biopic is in the making and can be expected. I'm not too sure where that conversation went to, but I definitely know that before the Michael Jackson biopic even dropped, there were conversations around, you know, some of the review platforms not giving you quite the rating. And when people actually hit the cinemas, it was a whole different story. I'm not sure if you've watched it, and I'm hoping you have. If you haven't, you're, but okay, I guess you got your reasons. And if you have, I am sure you are also giving it your rating. As for me right now, I am getting you set to just basically take note that in a bit we are going to be touching on what the roads look like. Your traffic update coming up.

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0: Coming up, Bina News at 1. Opposition calls for rent control action. Erongo youth encouraged to explore agriculture opportunities. South African organization raises concerns over Jacob Zuma meeting. Continentally, Nigeria raises concerns over deaths of citizens in South Africa. And internationally, Philippine senator opens Sara Duterte impeachment trial.
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0: Pulse 99 FM. That is Beth Old with a song titled Maine. I am your host, Chante, and we are talking to you about some exciting things, something you might need to know, and that is you experiencing the new Fleischer Meister's Craft at Hartleaf Delhi Hilltop. 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

Time for us to get into our FIFA check. And of course, we started off with what might have been a feel of what's been happening with the FIFA World Cup. And that is, we touched on the celebratory messages that have been flooding the internet over the weekend. Everybody talking about Cape Verde's performance as they bowed out strongly, pushing, that is a strong giant like Argentina, all the way. That's to pretty much, you know, a pot that I think not many would have even imagined from the start of things. And that is all the way to, or pushing Argentina all the way to extra time. Now, that's not where we're at right now, though. But if you'd like to contribute to that particular conversation, we're asking you if you've been keeping in tune with the FIFA World Cup, especially with what Cape Verde has been doing. That's on the field with the various matches and games. When you hear a story like Cape Verde's, do you see that as the game finally becoming more equal, or do you see it as a football miracle? Now, there are two ways you can contribute. Get onto our Instagram. That's 99FM NAM. There's a little chat on that on there that you can basically talk to us about in terms of how you think of it. Is it a football miracle, or is it football really becoming a bit more equal now? Another way to do it is to drop your comments or voice note on our WhatsApp, 0830001099. Now, right now, the conversation is shifting into another space geographically, but still very much with FIFA. And this is for our FIFA check-in update. See, Egypt and Morocco fans are reportedly, you know, turning a World Cup fan zone celebration that's in Dallas, or they actually turned that into a show of political solidarity, chanting, "My blood is Palestinian." And this was during festivities. Now, the moment reflected how football gatherings can quickly become spaces where sports, identity, and a wider regional space of politics can actually also meet. Now, as this happened, you know, the chants was, which basically spread as supporters marked their team success, showed how football can really carry emotions, you know, that goes far beyond the pitch. For many fans, these moments are not just about goals and trophies. They also stand to be about identity, belonging, and speaking out through sport. If anything, this is a reminder that major football tournaments often become more than games, right? We're seeing this with so many stories coming from the FIFA World Cup. We saw it with the referee that, you know, was denied entry. We're seeing it with Cape Verde. We're seeing it with Egypt and Moroccan fans chanting, "My blood is Palestinian." It is really the statement that football can become stages for culture, politics, and powerful public expression. Of course, like I always tell you, the FIFA check-in segment has nothing to do with your fixtures. We're not talking goals, not differences in terms of goal difference, technique, or any of the expert stuff. Instead, we're telling you stories that are being birthed by the FIFA World Cup for the 2026 edition. Funky.

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1: It's Monday, July the 6th, and I am Leonard Witbeen. Here's your news at 1 p.m. Opposition parties are calling for the rent control bill to be fast-tracked amid rising rental costs. The bill, introduced 9 years ago, aims to regulate rent and residential evictions. Industries and Mines Minister Modesta Samotse says it has been referred to the Urban and Rural Development Ministry, while Ina Hungary of the Popular Democratic Movement urged authorities to implement practical measures to tackle the housing crisis.
2: The rental crisis is born out of a housing shortage. And so I've not seen the minister really come out to give us a proper solution, or at least an approach or a proposed strategy into how we curb the housing crisis.
1: The Erongo Regional Council and the Agriculture, Fisheries, Water and Land Reform Ministry hosted the Erongo Regional Agri-Youth Engagement in Walvis Bay late last week. Held under the theme of Empowering Youth for Sustainable Livelihoods, the event aims to inform young people about opportunities in agriculture, fisheries, agriculture, water and land reform. Deputy Minister of Agriculture, Fisheries, Water and Land Reform, Ruthie Maseke, encouraged youth to take action of these opportunities and contribute to food security, innovation and national development. On to South Africa. The Forum for South Africa is concerned over former President Jacob Zuma's recent trip to India. He was photographed with South Africa's High Commissioner to India, Anil Sukhlal, and alleged state capture architect AJ Gupta. The Department of International Relations and Cooperation is now investigating the trip. FORSA's leader Teboho Mashilompane says it has raised serious concerns about accountability and the abuse of former president's privileges.
3: No former president should be allowed to conduct what appears to be parallel diplomacy or use privileges intended for former heads of state to advance personal or political interests. FORSA calls on President Cyril Ramaphosa and the Minister of International Relations to provide a full public explanation. Silence only fuels public.

0: public suspicion.
1: Nigeria says two of its citizens were killed in South Africa amid concerns that foreigners are increasingly being targeted in the country. Per BBC Africa, Nigeria's foreign minister says Emeka Charles Irwegbu was allegedly killed by police during an interrogation on the 28th of June, while shop owner Musa Yunana Joe was reportedly killed by unidentified attackers on the same day. Authorities in Pretoria had not commented on the incident at the time of reporting. To Asia, where the Philippine Senate has begun the impeachment trial of Vice President Sara Duterte, placing her political future and a potential 2028 presidential bid in jeopardy. She was impeached in May by the House of Representatives on allegations of graft, corruption, bribery, and alleged assassination plot against President Ferdinand Marcos Jr., a former ally. Laura Westbrook has the details.
2: Thousands of police have been deployed around the Senate in the Philippine capital, Manila, to provide extra security for the impeachment trial of Vice President Sara Duterte, which could take months. Charges also relate to alleged threats to the lives of President Marcos and his wife. Based on a November 2024 press conference, Duterte later said the comments were misinterpreted. A guilty verdict by two-thirds of the divided 24-seat Senate can strip her of the vice presidency and permanently bar her from elected office. She is currently regarded as the favorite to win the next presidential poll, since incumbent leader Ferdinand Marcos Jr. cannot run again under the Constitution. Laura Westbrook, Hong Kong.
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4: The Namibian dollar is trading against the US dollar at $16.22, against the euro at $18.53, while trading against the Great British pound at $21.65. Your commodities: gold currently trading at $4,153.34 per fine ounce, and Brent crude oil currently trading at $72.12 per barrel.
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4: It is, of course, day number 6 of this month, July. And right now in the land of the brave and Godiva, warmer with the skies clear and I guess some warmth at 27 degrees Celsius. It's currently 21 degrees Celsius out here in the central parts. Fintuk, the coastline, Walvis Bay looking different, partly cloudy at 15 degrees Celsius. And as for Swakopmund, it's cloudy too, but a bit more sunny than cloudy actually at 17 degrees Celsius.
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over. 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Well, I am your host, and in a bit, I'll be talking to you about something that we all do. Matter of fact, the lunch you're going to be having now, how did you make choice of that? But stick around, I'll talk to you about it.

0: mentioned earlier, we're talking all things lunch. It is lunchtime after all. The lunch that you bought, or basically how you just shop for stuff, what do you look out for? What influences that? Is it the specials, the convenience, rewards, or are you the type that sticks to brand loyalty? I know we all shop differently, and for some people, well, it is the specials that makes them tick. It is the brand loyalty that makes them stick. But I want to get to hear from you what your case may be, and how you get to do that is getting onto the shopper report from specials.na to help us understand you in that sense. Take a few minutes to complete the survey and help us learn how Namibians shop and hunt for the best deals. 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Well, I'll be back on the flip side of things. You know what's coming up. Words apart.
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0: walked underneath the trees of St. George's Diocesan School since pre-primary. 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A Cambridge International School that offers holistic development for every child. 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

yeah, we are back at it. Like I made mention, John wants to know the difference between rebut and refute. Now, of course, I may understand why you're getting the two, you know, twisted. Sure, they are related, but they're not the same. Rebut means to argue against a claim, arguing against some sort of accusation or an idea. But to refute, that means to prove something is false using evidence or logic. So the main difference here is to rebut, you're responding with a counter argument. And refuting would be you disapproving or disproving conclusively. So how you think about it really is that a rebuttal may challenge a point without fully defeating it. Now, a refutation goes further and it basically shows that the claim does not hold up, and that's why you'll be proving something is false in that regard. That's how the two actually stand to be different. And I'm hoping from a day like this, you would never, ever, ever, ever think of them as the same thing. John, you're welcome. I'll be back on the flip side to say goodbye.

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0: that is Reb. It is yet another day where I get to say thank God, because I am literally as hungry as you were before you started getting into your lunch. But now it's my turn. Thank you so much for joining in. Tomorrow, God willing, we get to hang out together. Same time, same place, same frequency. I am Shantae, and music is my addiction.
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2: It's Monday, July the 6th, and I am Leonard Vitbien. Here's your news at 2 p.m. Young people in the Erongo region were encouraged to explore opportunities in agriculture and related sectors during the Erongo Regional Agri-Youth Engagement held in Walvis Bay, organized by the Erongo Regional Council and the Agriculture, Fisheries, Water and Land Reform Ministry. The event focused on sustainable livelihoods and youth empowerment. Deputy Minister of Agriculture, Fisheries, Water and Land Reform, Ruthie Maseke, called on youth to play a greater role in strengthening food security and supporting socio-economic development. The push for the rental control bill has intensified as opposition parties raise concerns over rising rental costs. The proposed legislation seeks to regulate rental and eviction laws and has now been referred to the Urban and Rural Development Ministry. PDM's Ina Hengari said practical solutions are needed to address the housing crisis, driving more people into renting.
3: The rental crisis is born out of a housing shortage. And so I've not seen the minister really come out to give us a proper solution or at least an approach or a proposed strategy into how we curb the housing crisis.
2: Tax Justice South Africa is calling on the National Prosecuting Authority to explain why businessman Adriano Mozzati has never been criminally prosecuted. This is despite him allegedly admitting to tobacco smuggling, tax evasion, and attempts to corrupt South Africa's Revenue Service officials. The organization's founder, Yusuf Abramyeh, says this reinforces long-standing concerns that organized crime may have enjoyed protection from within parts of the criminal justice system.
4: If someone admits to serious crimes involving tax fraud, illicit tobacco trading and attempts to corrupt public officials, why was there apparently no criminal prosecution? It is common practice to settle a tax debt, but can South Africans now settle their way out of crime? A tax settlement is meant to recover money owed to the fiscus. It should never become a substitute for criminal accountability.
2: In continental news, the United States has imposed sanctions on Rwandan business figures and companies accused of helping finance the M23 rebellion in eastern DRC through the illegal trade in conflict minerals. While speaking with Al Jazeera, the U.S. Treasury Department said the sanctions are aimed at disrupting networks allegedly involved in smuggling minerals from the DRC to support the Rwandan-backed M23 group. To Asia, where India's weather department has issued a red alert for Mumbai and surrounding districts, warning of extremely heavy rainfall and gusty winds of up to 60 kilometers per hour, along with high tides expected to produce waves of up to 12 feet along the coast. At least 13 people have died in rain-related incidents, including 6 after slum housing collapsed in eastern Mumbai. Schools and colleges have been closed, with residents urged to stay indoors. A major landslide has also blocked part of the Mumbai-Pune expressway, while railway teams have been deployed to clear boulders from affected tracks. Rebecca Bunden is on the ground for us in Mumbai.
5: It is the monsoon season in India, when we expect heavy rains. But what we've seen in Mumbai and the surrounding areas over the past few days is incessant heavy rainfall. And that's really caused widespread disruption. It's continuing to rain heavily now. There are parts of the city that are waterlogged, people having to walk through waist-deep water. The authorities have announced that schools and colleges are closed for the day. People being advised not to go out unless it's absolutely necessary. There are trees that have fallen down over the past few days in these stormy conditions. In a couple of cases, these have been linked to deaths.
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0: Good afternoon and welcome to a brand new week of The Drive with myself, Paula. I hope you had an amazing weekend, got some rest, made some memories, and if not, don't worry because today is a fresh start. It's Monday and with it comes brand new opportunities, brand new goals, another chance to get things right. Whatever last week looked like, this week hasn't been written yet, okay? So let's shake off the Monday blues, turn the volume up and make these next 4 hours the best part of your day. We've got great music, good conversation, fun challenges, stories that'll make you think, and plenty of reasons to smile on your drive home, whether you're heading home, stuck in traffic, running errands, just hanging out. Thank you so much for choosing to spend your afternoon with me. Let's kick off this brand new week the right way. I'm Paula, this is The Drive, and we've officially signed in.
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0: Let's get into digital download. So WhatsApp is officially introducing usernames, allowing people to connect using a unique username instead of sharing their personal phone number. Now, this feature is rolling out later this year, but users can already start reserving their usernames in countries where reservations have been enabled. I just recently did so. So how does this work? You'll still need a phone number to create a WhatsApp account, but once you've set up a username, you can share your your name instead of your number. Now, this is especially useful when chatting with people you don't know well, like marketplace buyers, event organizers, clients, people you meet while doing what you do. And WhatsApp says the feature is designed with privacy in mind. Your number stays hidden from people who only know your username. Usernames won't be publicly searchable, so people must already know your exact username to contact you. There's also an optional username key, adding another layer of protection before strangers can message you. And that's amazing, because I was concerned. I was like, oh, so people can just search my username. What if my username is the same on all of my social media platforms? So now they're just able to search for my username and then they're able to message me. Annoying, but yeah, so I'm happy it's been done this way. Now, public figures and major brands will have certain usernames reserved to reduce impersonation. Now, update your WhatsApp to the latest version. You know, go to settings, then your account, then username, choose an available username before someone else does.
1: Coming up in our next bulletin, Namibia strengthens China ties as president begins state visit to China's Guangdong. South Africa faces concerns over repatriation misinformation. United Nations Rights Council launches inquiry into RSF violence in Sudan. And NATO summit opens amid Russian strikes on Ukraine.
2: Growing the economy together. Biz News.
1: I am Leonard Witbien with your Biz News. The overall market recorded a total value traded of 24.95 million across 197,175 shares and 27 deals for Friday per the NSX report, with financials dominating sector activity. Year-to-date turnover across all market segments, including ETPs and Devex, reached 4.91 billion. South Africa's private sector returned to slight growth in June, supported by easing price pressures despite continued declines in output and new orders for a second consecutive month, a business survey showed on Friday. And according to Reuters, the S&P Global South Africa Purchasing Managers Index rose to 50.5 in June, up from 49.6 in May, according to S&P Global. Major cobalt producers in the DRC risk losing part of their first half export quotas due to an administrative glitch affecting a customs platform, according to industry officials and a letter seen by Reuters. The disruption could result in up to 20,000 metric tons of missed battery metal shipments worth about $1.1 billion at current prices. Tech-focused U.S. stock futures rose on this Monday, led by a 1% gain in NASDAQ 100 contracts as pressures on the sector eased ahead of key economic data that could influence interest rate expectations. S&P 500 futures climbed by 0.4%, reports Yahoo Finance, while Dow Jones edged up 0.2% following a record-setting holiday-shortened week for the Blue Chip Index. On to a look at the latest financial indicators. The Namibia dollar trades at 16.22 to the US dollar, to the euro at 18.52 and 21.64 to the British pound. Gold is trading at $4,147.44 per fine ounce, with Brent crude standing at $72.12 per barrel. 1 unit of Bitcoin will cost you $1,015,674.52. I am Leonard Witbien, and that's your Biz News. Stay tuned for our next update.
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0: In this club part two, right here on 99 FM. This is The Drive. 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It's so easy. Just send hashtag Paratus to our WhatsApp number right now, 083-000-1099. 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And if you get it right, the voucher could be yours. Match Night's Trivia is powered by Paratus Night Surfer. 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

And today's Sweetest Taboo on 99 FM. This is The Drive with myself, Paul, and I saw the story. I don't know if it ever rocked up on your feed. So basically what had happened was two daredevils climbed to the very top. And I'm sure you've heard of the Empire State Building before, right? They climbed to the top of the Empire State Building's antenna spire. That's about 443 meters. Over 1,000 feet, over 1,400 feet, okay, above the streets of New York without authorization. And while at the top of this building, they unfurled a large black banner that read, "When the power of love beats the love of power, the world knows peace." So these people went up, they risked their lives, so we can read this message. So that's why I'm here on the radio telling you this message that these people risked their lives for. When the power of love beats the love of power, the world knows peace. That's a quote. This quote is widely attributed to legendary guitarist Jimi Hendrix. Although the banner used a slightly different wording than the version most commonly quoted. Now, after displaying the banner, the pair climbed down to a lower platform on the antenna where the man got down on one knee and he proposed. Okay, now, I don't know. Maybe it was a thing for him, it was a thing of, oh, if she risks her life, you know, she goes up to this antenna with me and we risk our lives together and we make it down, then I'm going to propose her. Then she is the woman for me. She did accept. The couple hugged, they kissed, took pictures of the engagement ring while still hundreds of meters above the city. All right. Now, they have been identified as Russian rooftoppers, Angela Nikolaou and Ivan Berkus. And they're well known for illegally climbing some of the world's tallest buildings and were featured in the 2024 Netflix documentary Skywalkers, A Love Story, which I

0: have to check out now, because who are these people? Now, the romantic moment didn't end with happily ever after. Once they climbed back down, they were arrested by, obviously, the New York City Police Department. Authorities say they faced charges including burglary, criminal trespass, and reckless endangerment after accessing a restricted area of the building. Now, no one was injured during the stunt, I have to mention. But I do have a question, though. I have a question to ask. What is the most daring, what is the craziest or most daring thing, the wildest, the boldest thing you have ever done in the name of love? I was trying to think about this. Would I ever do something like this? I don't think so. Like, it's just not in me. I am a lover girl, right? But I love calmly. I don't think I could ever do anything like this. And I thought of my history all in the name of love, to think about what's something I have ever done that would be considered daring or crazy or bold. Nothing that's never been done before. I don't think I've ever done anything bold, crazy, or daring in love, to be honest with you. I don't think I am that type of lover girl. I am the cool, calm, collected type of lover girl. I want peace. You know, a little bit of thrill here and there doesn't hurt. You know, can't be boring. I wouldn't say I am boring, but definitely not wild. Definitely not wild. So, but I'm still thinking, man, you never know what others consider wild or bold or daring. So think about it for a second. What type of lover are you? What is the wildest, the boldest, or the most daring thing you have ever done for love? Maybe you traveled across the country to surprise someone. Maybe you spent your last dollar on someone just to see them smile. Maybe you quit your job, you wrote a song, you stood outside someone's house with flowers. People have done daring and crazy stuff for me. Let me just put it out there. You know, I've never done bold or crazy or wild things, but others definitely have done some of these things for me, okay? And I don't think I want to get into some of these things, hey? I don't know. Should I? Because it's their business to share, not mine. But yes, maybe you quit your job, wrote a song, stood outside someone's house with flowers, did something, and looking back now, it makes you think, what was I thinking? You know, I want to hear the story so bad. Let me know. Send me a text or a voice note via WhatsApp. That's on 083-0001-099. What's the craziest thing you've ever done for love? And was it worth it in the end?
1: Coming up in our next bulletin, Namibia strengthens China ties as President begins state visit to China's Guangdong. South Africa faces concerns over repatriation misinformation. United Nations Rights Council launches inquiry into RSF violence in Sudan. And NATO summit opens amid Russian strikes on Ukraine.
2: 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BizNews.
1: I am Leonard Vitbien with your BizNews. The overall market recorded a total value traded of 24.95 million across 197,175 shares and 27 deals for Friday per the NSX report, with financials dominating sector activity. Year-to-date turnover across all market segments, including ETPs and DevEx, reached 4.91 billion. South Africa's private sector returned to slight growth in June, supported by easing price pressures despite continued declines in output and new orders for a second consecutive month, a business survey showed on Friday. And according to Reuters, the S&P Global South Africa Purchasing Managers Index rose to 50.5 in June, up from 49.6 in May, according to S&P Global. Major cobalt producers in the DRC risk losing part of their first half export quotas due to an administrative glitch affecting a customs platform, according to industry officials and a letter seen by Reuters. The disruption could result in up to 20,000 metric tons of missed battery metal shipments worth about $1.1 billion at current prices. Tech-focused U.S. stock futures rose on this Monday, led by a 1% gain in NASDAQ 100 contracts as pressures on the sector eased ahead of key economic data that could influence interest rate expectations. S&P 500 futures climbed by 0.4%, reports Yahoo Finance, while Dow Jones edged up 0.2% following a record-setting holiday-shortened week for the blue-chip

0: Index. On to a look at the latest financial indicators. The Namibia dollar trades at 16.22 to the US dollar, to the euro at 18.52 and 21.64 to the British pound. Gold is trading at $4,147.44 per fine ounce, with Brent crude standing at $72.12 per barrel. 1 unit of Bitcoin will cost you $1,015,674.52. I am Leonard Vatbien, and that's your Biz News. Stay tuned for our next update.
1: It's Monday Madness at Galitos.
2: Meet Jim.
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0: Shondela by Ringo. Ashio 99 FM. This is The Drive with Paula. We're talking the wildest things, the boldest, the most daring things we've ever done for love. And we're just having a conversation in studio about who looks like they could be the wildest right now. Because it always be the chilled ones, eh? It always be the calm ones. But I am in the studio with Esther K right now. Hello.
1: Hi, hi.
0: How are you?
1: Good, how are you?
0: I'm amazing. So you said you did what in the name of love?
1: Traveled.
0: You traveled to go do what?
1: To go talk about stuff. Can you see, let's talk. Travel when things
0: to
1: are
0: go
1: not
0: talk.
1: Let's talk.
0: Sis, to go talk. There's no time to talk if you have to travel. Wait, was this a long distance relationship?
1: Yeah.
0: So it was a long distance thing?
1: Yes.
0: And you had been together for how long?
1: You don't want to know that. That's what I'm saying. That's
0: good. No. Let me know how crazy it got. You were together for how long, sis? Listen, I'm not judging you. We all did something crazy.
1: Less than a year.
0: We all did something crazy for love. Okay? It was less than... Oh, but less than a year.
1: No.
0: Less than a year could be.
1: No.
0: 3 months, 2 months, 6 months, 8 months.
1: No,
0: come
1: on. You should go by invitation. You get what I mean? No, I'm coming. I'm coming so we talk. That's hectic. What?
0: Wait, so what was the urgency? What? Why did you want to go talk and what?
1: It's to save the relationship.
0: They didn't even...
1: Only you want to
0: save it. But how... Okay, how far? How many kilometers did you go?
1: How far is the coast? How far is the coast, huh? At this point, you're like, yo, am I going to find
0: a
1: situation...
0: Okay, so 4 hours. So 4 hours is not that much. Free vacation.
1: No. But you're trapped. You do not know what you're going to find there. Like, that's hectic.
0: Okay,
1: that's
0: did crazy. You know? Wait, did you know? Do you want to ask something? I feel like you want to ask something because you're dying. You're on
1: judging.
0: The side.
1: Okay, Shantae is
0: oh
1: judging.
0: Oh, my word. We just
1: she
0: came out of a meeting.
1: Mic.
0: So, come.
2: Why do you feel like I'm judging you?
1: Girl, no, go ahead.
0: Shantae is not the judgy type. She's having fun with this. So, what is the question that you want to ask
2: Why
0: her?
2: Are you pressuring me? What makes you think I have a question? I don't. I'm like.
1: She was like.
2: Look, she said.
0: Yeah.
2: I wanted to go there to speak.
0: You
2: see, most of the times what you do is you pick up the phone most, especially if it's distance.
0: Yeah.
2: So it got me thinking, so this lady packed a bag.
1: Yeah.
2: Got onto transport.
1: 100.
2: To go talk.
1: Girl.
2: That is not even crazy. That's some bravery stuff.
0: But to be fair, okay, so wait. Because this, like I said, yeah. I think about it and I'm like, did I ever do anything daring, wild,
1: done?
0: Or crazy? Mm. I can't think of anything, but others have done it for me.
2: I can make up something for Paula.
1: Oh, really?
0: So I can think of an ex of mine, right? Mm-hmm. Who at the time I thought was my soulmate. Mm-hmm. We had been together for a couple of years. And we were, you know, early to mid-20s when I dated this guy. Mm. He actually, and I was at the coast at the time living with my sister. And we were also going through something. Mm. And this man... Right? Mm. This man who was responsible for his household at the time because his mother lived outside of the country. So he was the eldest and he had to take care of his siblings, drive them to school every
2: deputy
0: morning
2: parent.
0: And all of that. Deputy parent, basically. Mm. Drove to the coast just to come talk.
1: Where you were.
0: To go back.
2: The
0: so he can take his siblings to school on Monday. The same day.
2: I
0: so 4
2: understand.
0: Hours to come and 4 hours to go back.
2: But the way you're saying talk and the way Esther is saying
1: guys,
2: talk, is it like the,
1: yeah,
2: that talk?
1: Did you break up? What happened? Were you guys at the verge
0: Obviously, this was a long time ago.
1: No, but was it a shaky situation?
0: It was definitely a shaky situation of a thing of,
1: so
0: okay.
1: So he came to save the relationship, basically.
0: That, yes.
2: Oh, okay, same thing.
1: It's the same thing.
0: It's the same thing. So he came to save the relationship and

0: Came 4 hours. We had the conversation for like two.
1: Mm.
0: Fixed things. Oh, didn't want that man to leave.
1: Okay.
0: And then he went back.
2: Would you do it?
0: I don't know.
2: If the script was flipped, would you have done it?
0: I honestly don't know if I would do it, but obviously there are different factors you'd have to consider.
2: That means you haven't lived long enough to know that you would do. What do you mean, I don't know?
0: Because there's different factors, right? I haven't been in a situation where I felt like I needed to drive and go save the relationship.
2: Shante.
0: I haven't been in that situation.
2: Would I what?
0: Because like, I cannot. Straight. That's the thing. I am very careful about saying yes, I would, or yes, I would not.
2: Yeah, yeah.
0: Because once you're in the thing,
1: it's different from before.
0: Yes, versus when you're looking at it from the outside. Do you get what I'm saying? So maybe not.
2: Would you travel?
0: You know,
1: to go talk.
2: Like your current relationship now, if there was a shaky thing situation, and you're like, listen,
1: I'm glad we will talk over the phone even.
2: But what if it's not the same? What if you're like, no,
0: I want to save this thing. And I get you. I'm also a lover girl like that.
1: But what I don't understand is, are you traveling to go talk because
2: in hopes that you will save the relationship? There's no way.
0: If I love this person,
2: The phone is there, but it just hits differently when you're talking to the person in person.
0: Because you're trying to convince them essentially
2: you
0: to
2: know
0: stay.
2: Them.
1: Yes. If I have to convince you to stay,
2: game's over. What?
0: This is for
2: you
0: me.
2: Won't.
1: That conversation is different.
0: Yeah.
2: But
1: that
2: would
1: conversation
2: you go?
1: Is different.
2: Would you?
0: Because look at this man now. Mm. I just gave an example about. Came and we fixed things.
2: Yeah.
0: To a point where I did not want this person to go back, but he had no choice because his siblings are all underage. They have to get to school.
1: And
0: there's
1: I
0: other
1: understand.
0: Way he has to go drive them to
1: sometimes
0: school.
1: Sometimes it's really
0: things.
1: Different. When it's in person.
2: Yeah, I promise you. Even just the action of you going, it speaks volume. I promise. Depending now on who you are also traveling for.
0: Because I hold every man to that standard.
2: Come on, if you don't travel, you're not
0: serious. No, I hold every man to that standard because I'm like, if that man who was in his early to mid-20s, because I can't remember at which point of our relationship we were at that time, could do something like that, was mature enough to do something like that, to
2: anybody
0: go
2: can.
0: To that extent to save the relation.
2: Anybody can.
0: What? Like, come on, bruh. Like, it set a standard. It did set a standard for how you allow now, moving forward, men to treat you.
2: I hope you give him his flowers up until now. Like, as in, listen, you set a good standard.
0: No, I don't
2: like
0: talk to him. I don't talk to my exes.
2: Oh.
0: Yeah, I don't.
2: Hi, Bo. Okay.
1: That's a conversation for another
0: day. That O was also like hectic.
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12: It's Monday, July the 6th, and I am Leonard Whitby, and here's your news at 4 p.m. Head of State Netumbonandi Ndaitwah has begun her state visit to the People's Republic of China with a meeting in Guangdong Province with senior Communist Party of China official Huang Kunming and provincial leaders. She highlighted Guangzhou's strategic economic importance and said the visit offers Namibia an opportunity to learn from China's leading innovation hub while creating prospects for Namibian businesses. Huang Kunming welcomed the president and reaffirmed Guangdong commitment to strengthening cooperation, expressing confidence that the visit will deepen bilateral relations between the two nations. The Adventist Development and Relief Agency in South Africa says the number of people affected by the repatriation process was underestimated and misinformation on social media destabilized operations. Its director, Tloni Beningube, says many people did not receive accurate information, leading to confusion and delays, telling SABC that better coordination is needed to manage future humanitarian movements effectively to ensure better available support during repatriation processes.
13: Challenge the consulate to communicate to the people and give them dates when they are going to serve them so that people don't move. And then also for the Department of Home Affairs to be ready to have mobile outreach teams that can assist the consulate to reach out to people. What makes people come to one center? There is no communication. People don't know what to expect. Everyone flocks to one center and then it takes more time.
12: South Africa's police, in the meanwhile, warned of acts of vigilantism, intimidation, discrimination, harassment, or the unlawful stopping and questioning of individuals will not be tolerated. The March and March movement announced it will continue with anti-migrant protests every Thursday until government demonstrates it is taking their demands seriously. Police spokesperson Cheryl Ellers.
14: While SAPS recognizes the concerns expressed by communities regarding illegal immigration, members of the public are reminded that the enforcement of immigration legislation is the responsibility of authorized government departments and law enforcement agencies.
12: In continental news, the UN Human Rights Council has passed a motion condemning escalating violence by the paramilitary Rapid Support Forces in Sudan's Al Obeid and established an urgent inquiry into alleged abuses. Britain, together with 14 countries, backed the motion, warning of large-scale atrocities similar to those seen in Al-Fashir last year. British Human Rights Ambassador Eleanor Sanders told Reuters that such atrocities must not be repeated, while South Africa's Ambassador Zahir Laher described the situation as a red alert, accusing the RSF of repeating a genocidal playbook. To Europe, where NATO leaders are heading to the alliance's annual summit in Turkey as Russian strikes on Ukraine continue, including deadly attacks on Kiev ahead of the gathering. Ukraine's President Volodymyr Zelensky is expected to hold talks with his counterpart from the US, Donald J. Trump, during the summit, following a recent call between Trump and the Russian President Vladimir Putin. From Brussels, our correspondent William Denslow.
15: Heading into the Ankara summit, Europe and Canada will be flaunting their high increase in defense spending, up around 20% compared to 2024, according to NATO Secretary General Mark Rutte.

0: But the United States warns that not enough is still being done by those allies, especially European partners, where Washington warns that Europe must take more of a leading role when it comes to security of its own continent. At the Ankara summit, a huge focus will be on military procurement. Spending might be up, but most notably, the Trump administration warns that not enough is being done to convert those dollars into military hardware.
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3: The Namibian dollar is trading at $16.23 against the US dollar. It's at $21.67 against the pound and $18.54 that is against the euro. On the commodity side, gold is trading at $4,142.11. Silver is at $61.79 and Brent crude oil at $72.12. That's your market snapshot for this hour.
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3: A quick look at our current temperatures across the country. This afternoon, it is sunny and pleasantly warm in Windhoek at 25 degrees with clear skies through the afternoon. It will cool down quickly after sunset. Swakop is cool at 18 degrees with mostly sunny conditions. Onanga was warm at 29 degrees under sunny skies. Lunga City at approximately 29 degrees with plenty of sunshine and clear skies. And Tumim is reaching around 28 degrees this afternoon with wall-to-wall sunshine and dry conditions making for a beautiful winter's day. That's your weather check for this hour.
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It's Phil Collins, True Colors on 99 FM. We've officially made it to hour three of the drive with myself, Paul. If you're just joining us, you've arrived at the perfect time. We've still got more good music, good conversations, plenty of laughs and stories that'll keep you entertained all the way home. Whether you are at the office listening right now, maybe on the road or at home, thank you so much for making me part of your afternoon. Let's keep things going. We have a question up and running on our social media. We've asked you to let us know what is the craziest thing you've ever done in the name of love. Maybe the most daring thing, maybe just because we saw this couple, right, who climbed the top of, what was it, building the Empire State Building in New York, all right? And after the whole thing, the guy decided, and this is apparently a thing they do together, these lovers. There's a documentary about them, which I'm going to go check out on Netflix, called Skywalker's A Love Story. I definitely have to go check it out because I'm like, who are these people? So we want to know, what's the wildest, the boldest, the most daring thing you have ever done for love? Maybe you've traveled across the country to surprise someone. Well, we just heard Esther's story. She traveled 4 hours. We must talk. And what's crazy is Esther left me with so many unanswered questions. Because I had so many more questions in me. I wanted to know, okay, did the conversation work? We never got to that. All right. I also had the question of, all right, she ended up going, that we know. They had the conversation, that we know. Did they end up making up? Is a question that I need an answer to. Okay, and I definitely shared mine as well. I'm still thinking of something bold or wild or daring I've done in the name of love, but I did share the story of an ex who did travel just for like 2 hours, come to the coast where I was at, just to come see me for 2 hours so we could talk. So it's become a thing people do, and we made up, and I was madly in love afterwards, and we had a great time after the conversation. So we would love to hear from you. 083-000-1099.

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1: With you is Sergeant Mabindu from the Windhoek City Police Service giving you the traffic report. We recorded two intersections that are malfunctioning in the area of CBD. That is John Maynard and Robin Mugabe Avenue is flashing on red. Robin Mugabe and Julius Nyerere is totally off. Automatically, they turn into a four-way stop, meaning that first come, first go. It's peak hours. Let's be on the lookout of pedestrian and also minimize our speed. We have Casino Street closed both sides due to construction, as well as Western Bypass and Belkacen Road due to construction as well. Aviation Route and Owens Road is still under construction. Motorists are urged to proceed with caution. Moving on to Katutura, the three intersection is still flashing on red due to the construction that is taking place in Ineas, Pitana, Nyemba. That is your Hereford Street, Industrial Street, and Resberhel Street. Let's take note of that and also act accordingly. Machichi Street and Kingsley Road towards Ineas, Pitana, Nyemba remain closed. That is also due to constructions. No accident reported at this point in hour. Should you come across any, please do call us at 061-302-3002 or do send us a short SMS at 4444. That is all from my side. Sergeant Humamindo reporting.
0: 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Hashtag traffic.
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2: That's right. Let's get into Money Matters, because money matters, people. And we always talk about real things for Money Matters. A lot of financial stress doesn't come from not earning enough. It comes from trying to match a lifestyle that isn't yours. We compare cars, outfits, holidays, nights out, and suddenly we feel like we're behind in life. Woo! What do we start doing? We start buying things we don't need, making debt, and isn't it aunts? And that just destroys our lives, okay? It keeps us behind. Most people are only showing you their highlight reel, not their bank balance, okay? So the other day, I was...

0: was online. I was talking to my sister about something. I was going through like heavy depression sometime last year. And I was just, my sister's the person I normally go to talk to about these things, you know, no judgment. It's a safe space, all of that. Okay. Now, no, someone just had their phone on in here, but yes. So now I'm talking to my sister and she knows, okay, I'm going through a rough time. That's a period, one of the toughest periods of my life. And this one day she calls me. She's like, hey, Adey, because my handle on social media is A Day in the Life of Paula. So she's like, hey, A Day in the Life of Paula. I can't, that was lekker. Anyone who is watching is seeing and they're loving what's happening, I'm sure. You know, they're probably thinking your life is just smooth. Basically, like, she was just hyping me up. She was just hyping me up. No, I tell her, yo, it's true, ne? I'm sure they think, yo, I'm just having the best time of my life, because that time as I'm dealing with this this thing in my life, I'm also at the same time going out, because I'm getting invited to things. You know, it comes with the job. You're at this event, that event, doing this thing, having drinks at that balcony, you know, receiving gifts and like just the most. And so it looks good. You're just sharing because, I mean, people invite you to things so you can share your experience. It comes with being a content creator as well. And so when she highlighted that, I didn't want that. I didn't want anybody online to think that I am just this happy person. And I am a happy person generally. But that my life is just going so smoothly because I'm just going to these places and meeting these people. And everything is just rainbows and sunshine right now. And of course, I'm not going to go online to go cry about my problems. That's not what I'm going to do. Never. Okay, let me not say never. But I just, it's not me. But I also didn't want to, I didn't want to not share that I'm dealing, like every other day I'm crying right now. You know, I'm crying myself to sleep. I'm feeling really depressed and I'm going through the most right now. So what did I do? I took my phone, I took a video, and one of my videos, I found one in my phone and I wrote a long on screen text. Basically just saying that, you're seeing me having a great time, living life, all these things. But at the same time, I'm crying myself to sleep every other day. So please don't look at my life and think I've always got it going on. Yeah? Because I just don't come on here and come cry about what it is I'm dealing with behind the scenes. And that's how you need to look at life. Most people are only showing you their highlight reels. So to even compare your worst to their best, their highlights, makes no sense at all. So how do you break out of that cycle? You pause before you upgrade, before you buy something just to level up your life. Ask, am I buying this because I need it, or because I saw it, or because I want people to see me have it? You know, those questions saves more money than most budgets. Know your enough point. Decide what a comfortable life looks like for you. You. Nah? Not everybody, not social media, not friends, not pressure, just you. Because if you don't define enough, you will always feel like you are behind. All right? And then delay the impulse. This is one that we always get into. If you feel that I must have it now feeling, wait 24 hours and then see how you feel tomorrow. Most of the time, the urgency disappears and so does the unnecessary spending. Because at the end of the day, the goal isn't to look rich. It's to feel secure, free, and in control of your money, because peace costs less than pressure every single time.
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2: Coming up in our news at 5 p.m., China's Guangdong sees growth potential in Namibia ties. Activist demands release of City of Windhoek billing audit report. South African inquiry hears claims of journalist intimidation in crime intelligence probe. Continentally, Senegal's Sangoma oil output reaches 17.9 million barrels in first half of this year. And Trump claims massive crowd return and warns of communist threat in U.S. speech.
3: Yeah.

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Kalaharian, so 99, this is The Drive with Paula, and I have Hilma in the studio with me, and we're going to talk to Hilma in just a bit. For those of you who don't know, Hilma, like I always say, is my little shadow here to learn everything she can to one day enter the media space as a professional. And so I want to question her about where she's at with a bunch of things that she's been wanting to achieve, one of them being confidence, learning how to be confident. Because what I've made her do is call people up for interviews, organize these interviews herself. I've told her you have to post on your social media because that's not something she was too familiar with. And mind you, she's Gen Z, by the way. Gen Z. You were born on

0: Instagram, my dear. So for me, it's no excuse. And this is where the world is headed, by the way. You might be wondering, what does social media have to do with radio? Everything. Because you see our videos and our content on social media, it's all integrated these days. Media is all integrated. And so these are all things you need to learn and know how to do. So we're going to get into that just a little bit after this.
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0: And so my favorite diva of all time, Mariah Carey. I'll be loving you long time. My show 99 FM. I'm sitting in studio with Hilma. And I just wanted to catch up a little bit. She's been around since late last year. You went on a little break. Obviously, we both went on a break for December. And then last month, you weren't here for the full month. Was it last month?
1: Yeah, it was.
0: And now you're back, you know. And you've been missing quite a few days. But, you know, people would love to hear your progress. And on social media, you're a big hit when I announced to people that, oh, Hilma met. I remember the day you met Maria and Luis. And we posted that. And I'm like, Hilma's here to learn about confidence in so many

0: other things, but confidence is her main thing that you really would love to learn about, right? Why confidence? Why was that a big thing for you? Quick.
1: Because, like, I've heard that if you're going to be in media, at least be able to fake it. But I can't even do that. So I'm just straight up shy. I don't know.
0: You said you're just straight up shy. Yeah. You can't even fake confidence. Eh? You didn't hear that from Rihanna as well. So on days where you can't, you just have to fake it, sister. You shake inside, but hey, outside, you look like you are that girl. What have you learned about confidence? Well, apart from faking it, what have you improved, would you say?
1: Yeah, I would say a bit.
0: Okay.
1: But I'm still...
0: Where do you see the improvement, or how do you see it? How do you measure it?
1: How do I measure it? I think that now, even speaking on here right now without stuttering or saying...
0: Yeah,
1: that's a milestone for me, I think.
0: For me, it definitely is. I've seen with the guests as well. Mm-hmm. And also just recording, when I pick up my phone and I record you, I definitely see a difference. You used to be so shy to be on camera. And now Hilma Phillips, hey, my dear. I'm like, hey, Hilma, you hang around me too much. Is that you flipping the hair? I think that was the first thing I noticed. When you flip the hair, I'm like, yes, she's definitely a me girly. And then another thing was when I remember a time Big Ben came in and you asked to take a picture with him yourself. Usually I'd be like asking the guests, you know, hey, please take a picture with Hilma. Please, Maria, please, Luis, take a picture with Hilma, because we're trying to document her journey and just to have some pictures of her with these major celebrities coming in and whatnot. Right. Hilma actually asked Big Ben for a picture herself. And the way you acted around him, yes, you were still a little bit shy, but I saw a little bit of confidence in there. So just keep going. That was real, right?
1: It
0: wasn't you faking it.
1: It was definitely faking, I think.
0: You were I'm done. Hilma, oh my word. But hopefully, by the time you leave this place, you would be the most confident girly. Huh? No faking, even you said. The confidence is real.
1: I'm getting there.
0: You're getting there. Don't worry. All right, ladies and gentlemen, Hilma, she helps behind the scenes, making sure everything runs smoothly on the show. Otherwise, let's enjoy some more of the good music. Levert with Casanova on 99.

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3: It's Monday, July the 6th, and I am Leonard Vitbien. Here's your news at 5 p.m. Officials in China's Guangdong province say cooperation with Namibia has huge potential following the visit by head of state Netumbo Nandi-Ndaitwa. They said the partnership between Chinese and Namibian companies, particularly in innovation, manufacturing, trade and technology, can be elevated to a new level. The province also highlighted earlier high-level exchanges and reaffirmed its commitment to strengthening future cooperation with Namibia per the presidency, adding that past visits by Guangdong leaders to Namibia have helped deepen bilateral relations. Activist Sean Gariseb says the city of Windhoek is withholding a completed Deloitte forensic audit report on the municipality's billing system for more than 12 months, claiming that the report confirms that account spikes are caused by a system malfunction and not employee manipulation. Gariseb concludes that the affected residents are being unfairly burdened with inflated bills while the finding remains undisclosed.
4: We went to give them an ultimatum, not an ultimatum per se, but we agreed that they will come back to us with regards to how they want to go about this and as to why they want to continue or if they will continue. If they do not do this, we will unfortunately have to approach the courts to compel them to release that report, because audit reports of public institutions are public document. That is public information. People ought to know that. Why am I in this situation that I am? Because debts can cause people to go into lifelong frustration and health risk.
3: South Africa's Madlanga Commission has heard a warning about the dangers faced by journalists investigating alleged corruption within the police crime intelligence. Evidence leader Adila Hassim highlighted the break-in at Daily Maverick investigative journalist Maria Tam's home after reports on police corruption. Senior crime intelligence officer Feroz Khan has been implicated through WhatsApp messages allegedly monitoring her work. Hassim stressed that intelligence resources must never be used to intimidate journalists.
5: We appreciate in the constitutional democracy that journalists play an important role in exposing wrongdoing. The exchange reflects a danger that crime intelligence could be used for personal retaliatory purposes, where senior officers can even contemplate using such measures. The safeguards are not working.
3: On to continental news, where oil production at Senegal's Sangoma offshore field, operated by Australia's Woodside Energy Group, reached 17.9 million barrels by the end of June. The Energy Ministry said on Monday per Reuters, monthly output stood at 3.1 million barrels in January, 2.8 million in February, 3.1 million in March, 2.9 in April and 3.1 in May, and lastly at 2.9 million in June. Authorities noted that production averaged about 3 million barrels per month over the period, with total output for last year recorded at 36.2 million barrels. To North America, where U.S. President Donald J. Trump has claimed that around 150,000 people returned to the National Mall after a storm evacuation and praised a major fireworks display during Independence Day celebrations. His delayed address focused on warnings about what he described as communist menace in the United States, echoing earlier remarks seen as targeting democratic socialist public figures. U.S. political analyst Charles Fieldman says the comments were aimed at domestic political opponents rather than foreign adversaries.
6: He's not really referring to say China, he's actually referring to the United States of all places. He's implicitly talking about the new mayor of New York City, who is a self-proclaimed democratic socialist, not a communist, but democratic socialist, as well as a couple of members, soon to be members of the U.S. House of Representatives, who also consider themselves as social democrats. But somehow Trump has conflated social democrats with communists.
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0: Namibian dollar is trading at $16.26 to the US dollar. It's at $21.71 to the pound and $18.56, that is, to the euro. On the commodity side, gold is trading at $4,134.70. Silver is at $61.74 and Brent crude oil at $72.12. That's your market snapshot for this hour.
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0: A quick look at the current temperatures across the country this afternoon. Windhoek is warm at 25 degrees, sunny through the afternoon with clear skies, cooling down to around 7 degrees later tonight. Swakopmund is cool and refreshing at 18 degrees, mostly sunny with that steady coastal breeze. Onanga is hot at 29 degrees under clear sunny skies. Rundu is sitting at approximately 29 degrees with mostly clear skies and plenty of sunshine. And Tsumeb is warm at 28 degrees, plenty of sunshine and dry winter conditions holding steady across the region. That's your weather check for this hour.
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0: but if that's okay with you, 99. And just like that, we're into the final hour of The Drive. If you're still with me, welcome to hour four, the last stretch, but definitely not the slow stretch. We're keeping the energy up, music coming, the conversations flowing all the way home. This is the traffic hour after all. What do we have lined up for you this hour? Health and wellness with NHP. Real practical tips to help you better move and better live without the complicated stuff, okay? We make it so easy to be healthy over here because we are healthy gents and we are healthy ladies over here, okay? And then World Cup highlights with Chops, all of the big moments, the talking points, and what you might have missed from the beautiful game. And of course, non-stop music to carry you through the rest of your drive throughout this hour. Or wherever you hit it, all right? So don't go anywhere. We're just getting started with this final hour. And this is Mary J's. And I'm not talking the herb. I'm talking the artist. Just fine, right? Yeah. On 99.
1: Makes me want to move.

Lala's just fine at 99. I just got a message from Lala's saying, hey, Paula, my daughter's asking if you're sick. Apparently, you don't sound like yourself. I am not at all. I did feel something coming on and it didn't come. I thought over the weekend I'd probably be down and out in the blankets and all of that. But yeah, man, like I think I'm okay. I do. But thank you so much for showing concern, Anaya. I appreciate it so much. This tells me that you and mommy listen to the station every single day on your way home. And it tells me that there's some sense of familiarity that you can tell when I'm fine and when I'm not. And I don't know, maybe I'm a little tired. I had a long meeting today. And then, yeah, that's about it. Or maybe there's a cold coming on. Hopefully not. We have been taking our immune boosters so we can be up and fine and all right. And I can serve you for the 4 hours I do every single day right here on 99. So thank you so much. This next song goes out to you. Thank you so much for rocking out with me every single weekday. This is The Drive with myself, Paula. Let's get to six people. Michael Jackson's up next. You rock my world.

0: You already know the king of pop, Michael Jackson, in 99. This is The Drive with myself, Paula, and we were talking the wildest, boldest, most daring thing you've ever done in the name of love. Maybe you spent your last dollars just to see your person smile, quit your job, wrote a song, stood outside someone's house, huh? That's borderline toxic. Yeah, I don't know about that. It's wild, but toxic at the same time. But we just want to hear those wild, bold, daring stories, things you've done all in the name of love. Now, we were talking to Esther earlier on before she had to go, but she's back now. And Esther was telling us a story of her traveling all the way to the coast, traveling to go talk. She was very desperate to go talk to this person.
1: It's not desperate, though. No, guys.
0: Hello. It's not desperate. But it sounded adamant. Like desperation. Oh, okay. You were adamant.
1: Yes, this was something that was already in motion. So it's okay. Like I was going to go and propose.
0: So you were talking on the phone.
1: Yeah,
0: but. You were at fault.
1: Yeah.
0: You were at fault. You were talking over the phone. You didn't see it helped.
1: Yeah.
0: And then you felt like this is better in person.
1: Yeah. Like, let me do what I wouldn't have done. Like, the Esther they know would have not done what I did. So that spoke volume. The fact that I traveled and I, you know, I had to like get a nanny to stay with my daughters, and that's a lot. That's like, wow.
0: No, I shared with Esther as well, and Shante was here at the time when we shared the story. That like a partner of mine, like it's someone I dated, early 20s to mid 20s, did the same thing, and he came just for the day to the coast, because I was at the coast at the time, and had to come back because he took his siblings to school and all of these things, so he had to be back in the city that same Sunday, right? So these things, and we ended up making up.
1: Yeah.
0: And I didn't even want him to leave.
1: What about that move touched your heart? Because I think maybe let's focus. What about that move? I'm sure it's not what about it?
0: Me knowing that this man came all the way, knowing that he couldn't even stay
1: because he had so much responsibility, but he found the space to slot you in.
0: He had to come. He had to come fix things, you know? Mm. And he did. And,
1: intentional man, okay?
0: Yes, and it was just so romantic, I have to say. And it really showed me, this person, again, it was a bold move.
1: Because even for me, I was just like, Esther, what the hell are you doing?
0: How do you say, no, I don't want to, after this man came for 2 hours just to go back again, 4 hours?
1: I'm saying,
0: Babes, it really, like I said earlier, set a standard for really how you, for how men treat you and stuff like that. So,
1: and he doesn't know what he did to you, hey? Like the standard now, you see, that's like a guide now for the next person that you probably got after.
0: Because I always say, this person was in the early 20s.
1: Look at that.
0: Do you understand what I'm saying? And if they could, and not to say this is what everybody should do, it definitely showed me the seriousness of this person really wanted to fix what was broken. And it wasn't a thing of, no, he had strayed, or like it, we really were just, I can't even remember what the issue was.
1: That he had responsibility to drop his siblings at school, but he still came. It's not that he was just free, not doing anything. He just saw you as important. He's like, nah, man, she's important.
0: Yeah, but about it, like, he was an intentional person and a consistently intentional person.
1: But was that a wow for you? Was that a first of its kind, him coming?
0: Yes, it was. It was, and I think he saw the seriousness of me saying, nah, I think we should just let this be. So my question for you was, did it work?
1: It did. It worked, honey. It worked.
0: Girl, so you done got your man.
1: Yes.
0: You got your man.
1: Mind you, when I went, I didn't think it would, but I was just like, what? I'm giving it.
0: That's why I'm like, it's low-key desperation, man.
1: It wasn't. I was just adamant to really show this person.
0: In a bad negative connotation, but

0: desperate to fix it.
1: Okay,
0: you know, not in a negative way.
1: Okay, yeah.
0: No, yeah, like you're desperate to get. Yeah.
1: You know, squeeze that last water eti danga. Even for yourself, you're like, you would know that. You tell yourself, you know what? I tried. Now you are here on the for airtime is easy to get, guys.
0: So what if the person was like, no?
1: Yeah, the person just said, you know what? I think
0: was he wowed and stuff.
1: Listen, wow, I don't
0: know. An understatement.
1: He was blown away.
0: It's like you came all this way.
1: Yes.
0: So what happened after?
1: Did you
0: stay with him? Because when you went, did you
1: Paula,
0: okay, let me not ask that.
1: Yes,
0: but when you left this Windhoek, this city of Windhoek of ours, and you went to our Swakop, to go get your man, did you have a place to go stay in your head? What were you thinking? You're just going, you don't know where you're gonna go stay.
1: Now that one is a bit out of I don't think I was that to like, even if I go sleep on the sea waters. No. I did book an Airbnb
0: to go stay there.
1: Because what if the person said no, Han? Then what? And it's not like I was driving.
0: But I don't have a place to stay. Then
1: that
0: by force,
1: no,
0: you have to go home him. And
1: no, that would just be
0: manipulation.
1: Yeah, that would be
0: on
1: exactly.
0: another level.
1: I think
0: that's
1: like little girls' moves.
0: Yeah,
1: I did like a.
0: How you
1: made
0: a big girl move?
1: Yeah, I made a big girl move.
0: You got your
1: you know?
0: Man back. You even had a place to stay.
1: Don't play.
0: You're
1: with
0: like
1: me.
0: Your place or mine. I'm just making up. I'm done. I'm kidding.
1: This is Paula, guys, and I think this is the reason why you guys love her. Because Paula. And a lekker story.
0: Yes, no, I love me a juicy story. I love me a juicy story, and I always have the questions, And I know a lot of people sometimes are like, this person asked. I asked to understand, to know, my dear.
1: So
0: also,
1: if
0: there's someone right now who's thinking of going to Swakop.
1: Listen,
0: what do you say to them?
1: It needs to be worth it, eh? Like, it don't just, it really, you need to sit down with yourself. Is it really, because that's like money, that's like your time. And that's like transport money and your dignity. But I mean, dignity out of the window. When you're fighting for a relationship, you don't, you leave.
0: Exactly. Yeah, and a lot of people, I feel like they're ego driven.
1: Yeah.
0: People don't want to fight for love.
1: A lot of people lost so many beautiful relationships because of ego. Because it's like, me, I won't be caught dead traveling for me. Never.
0: I know.
1: No.
0: Yeah. No, obviously there are certain things we learn. You live and you learn. There are certain things you just don't do.
1: Yeah.
0: You don't leave your job. You don't move to another town for a man that didn't marry you. Stuff like that, you know? But for love, to make it work here and there, you have to, you know, sometimes just swallow your pride.
1: Yeah.
0: You know, you like the person, guys. Go for it. I believe in that.
1: Just like how you go to the salon for maintenance, do your nails. Relationship also needs maintenance. Eh?
0: Yeah.
1: Reassurance, big moves like that.
0: Yeah.
1: Because we are human. And there are certain things that you'll do and that will just make your person think,
0: does this one.
1: So you need to do one big move to remind the person.
0: I love it. It's giving movie, man.
1: Come
0: it's giving
1: now.
0: Trip to Swakop, episode 23.
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3: Good afternoon. Once again, it's your Sergeant Mavinto from the Windhoek City Police Service giving you the traffic report. All traffic lights are in good working order. That is the area of Eastern Suburbs, CBD. However, we still have the road closures at Casino Street and Berkassen Road towards Western Bypass. That is the area of Bionese Park. Aviation Road and Hours Road is still under construction, where motorists are urged to proceed with caution. The area of Kadutura, the three intersections are still flashing on red due to the construction that is taking place in Inyas, Pitana, Nyemba. That is Hereford Street, Industrial Street, and Resbergel Street. And due to the construction, please take note of that and be on the lookout of pedestrian, and there's no accident reported at this point in hour. Should you come across any accident or any incident, please do call us at 061-302-302 or do send us a short SMS at 4444. Sergeant Humavindu reporting.
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4: That's right. Let's get into our health and wellness chat with NHP because your health is our number one priority. All right. And today, it's just a reminder. Don't wait until you're thirsty to drink water. People, please drink your water. A lot of people think that thirst is the first sign that your body needs water. But by the time you're feeling thirsty, you may already be mildly dehydrated. Now, here's the tricky part. During winter, especially here in Namibia, we don't always feel like we need water because we're not sweating as much as we do in summer, but the dry air can still cause your body to lose moisture that is throughout the day. So even mild dehydration can leave you feeling tired, less focused, headachy, low on energy. And this is a reminder to myself because maybe I sound a little bit low, Anaya, because I've not been drinking my water today. My water bottle is still very much full. So one of the easiest ways to stay on top of it is to keep a bottle of water nearby and take small sips throughout the day instead of waiting until you're thirsty. You can also add water-rich foods like oranges, apples, cucumbers, watermelon when they're in season to help with your daily fluid intake. I actually have an orange here in my bag, which again, I did not eat my orange. You see, I have not been drinking my water. That's what it is, Anaya. So today's wellness challenge is before the sun sets, finish one more glass of water than you normally would. Your body, your brain, everything will thank you. And yeah. Let me ask you real quick and be honest with me. How much water have you had today? Are you smashing your daily goal or have you been surviving on coffee and intentions? Let me know.
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5: Coming up in our news at 6 p.m., City of Windhoek urged to release billing system findings, China's Guangdong Committee to expand Namibia partnership, South Africa's Action SA praises Mkhwanazi on police corruption expose anniversary, African NGO raises concerns over protection of migrants in South Africa, and in Asia, India's Modi begins Indo-Pacific tour focused on defense and strategic ties.

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1: And you're listening to 99FM. Here's your FIFA highlights. And it's all about the World Cup that's delivering another massive upset. And this time it's Brazil packing their bags. One stage, the commentator says, Brazil is dead. And it might just be the case after their bad behavior after the match. Norway has stunned the five-time world champions with a stunning 2-1 victory in their round of 16, knocking Brazil out of the tournament, including the likes of Neymar Jr. And before the match, it was Norway who were one of the few teams that Brazil had never managed to beat at the World Cup, and the record remains intact. Led by Erling Haaland, the Norwegians produced another fearless performance to book their place in the quarterfinals of the World Cup and keep their dream alive. Now, France are also through after edging Paraguay 1-0 in a tight contest, while Morocco continued their impressive campaign with a comfortable 3-0 victory over Canada. Now, the biggest story, though, comes from the world of England. The Three Lions survived a 5-goal thriller to beat her hosts Mexico 3-2 in one of the matches of the tournament. The game was delayed by about an hour, and kickoff in the early hours back home meant that people stayed up and celebrated all at the same time, but that didn't stop the fans staying up all night. The pubs across England were packed, celebrations were up until the sunrise moments, and the supporters are calling it an instant World Cup classic. And there's still more knockout action to come tonight with another heavyweight clash as Portugal face European champion Spain tonight at 9 p.m. A place in the quarterfinals is on the line, and with the surprises that we've been already seeing, absolutely anything can happen. Now, the race for the World Cup glory is getting smaller, tougher, and more exciting every match.
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0: news do up. That thing, a 99, the drive was myself, Paula. 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Come and grab a bite to eat and experience the Delhi you've been waiting for. Just like that, we've come to the end of another drive. Thank you so much for hanging out with me this afternoon, whether you tuned in for 5 minutes or stayed for the full 4 hours. I appreciate you for spending part of your day with me. I hope I've made your drive home a little easier, your Monday a little brighter, and given you something to smile about. Now, don't forget, tomorrow is another chance to do it all over again. I'll be right here from 2 until 6 p.m. Up next, we've got Chops taking over the night live, so don't touch that dial. He's got you covered for the rest of your evening. Until then, drive safely, be kind to yourself, to others, and have a fantastic evening. I'm Paula. This has been The Drive, the best part of your drive. Bye-bye.
1: Yeah.

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1: It's Monday, July the 6th, and I am Leonard Vitpian. Here's your news at 6 p.m. Activist Sean Garisep says the city of Windhoek has failed to release a completed Deloitte forensics audit report into its billing system, which has allegedly been withheld for a year. He claims the report attributes account spikes to a technical malfunction rather than staff misconduct. Garisep says residents are suffering from inflated bills while the findings remain hidden.
2: We went to give them an ultimatum, not an ultimatum per se, but we agreed that they will come back to us with regards to how they want to go about this and as to why they want to continue or if they will continue. If they do not do this, we will unfortunately have to approach the courts to compel them to release that report, because audit reports of public institutions are public document. That is public information. People ought to know that. Why am I in this situation that I am? Because debts can cause people to go into lifelong frustration and health risk.
1: China's Guangdong province says it is committed to expanding cooperation with Namibia, describing the relationship as having huge potential following head of state Netumbo Nandi-Ndaitwah's visit. Officials said collaboration between Namibia and Chinese firms in sectors such as technology, manufacturing, trade and innovation can be significantly strengthened. They also pointed to a history of high-level exchanges that continue to support growing bilateral ties. Guangdong leaders added that several delegations have previously visited Namibia as part of ongoing engagement efforts. South Africa's Action SA has paid tribute to KwaZulu-Natal Police Commissioner Nhlanhla Mkhwanazi, marking 1 year since his high-profile news conference in Durban exposing alleged corruption within the police. The party spokesperson Omoholo Taunyane says his whistleblowing led to the establishment of the Madlanga Commission, which has led to several officials being held to account.
3: Without his press conference, it would be business as usual for those whose sole interest is to capture the state and plunge our criminal justice system into irreparable chaos. We remember and support his unrepentant remark that there can never be peace between a policeman and a criminal.
1: The African Refugee and Migrants Aid says South Africa has failed to adequately protect refugees, asylum seekers and migrants, placing African lives at risk. Director Malibo Mbalanga told Reuters that recent protests have resulted in deaths, attacks on communities and widespread fear amongst foreign nationals, including children. He argued that migration remains a long-standing continental issue that must be addressed in line with international law, while criticizing what he described as a failure by authorities and police to act. To Asia, where India's Prime Minister Narendra Modi has departed New Delhi for a 6-day tour to Indonesia, Australia and New Zealand, with defense cooperation and Indo-Pacific strategic ties high on the agenda. His first stop is in Indonesia, where he is expected to meet President Prabowo Subianto for talks on defense, trade and energy security. Analysts say the visits are largely aimed at strengthening regional partnerships amid growing concerns over China's influence in the Indo-Pacific. As our correspondent in New Delhi, Ishan Girk, reports,
4: India's vision of the Indo-Pacific is hugely centered around how it wants to build new partnerships, and that's what the Indian Ministry of External Affairs says, that the common theme running between Prime Minister's visit to Indonesia and then on to Australia and New Zealand is going to be forging new areas of cooperation with these countries. But analysts do see China as and China's influence as a major theme that's uniting India's many diplomatic engagements before and coming up in the next few days. When the Japanese Prime Minister Sanae Takaichi was in New Delhi, the free and Indo-Pacific region as a concept was discussed between the two leaders.
1: Find

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0: The late game is not the problem. 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

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I'm Chops and this is the place where we love music. Welcome to Monday night and fresh off the weekend, fresh off some FIFA action. Ooh, I've got some results and action coming up for you. So stay with us, of course. Great music as always. I want you to sit back, relax and enjoy the vibes. Welcome to the nightlife. I'm Chops and this is 99FM.

And you're listening to 99FM. It's Chopsy with you, and welcome to Monday Night. This is the place where we love music. Thanks for riding along. A big thank you to our presenters and to you for being with us throughout the day. Remember, you can reach out to us via WhatsApp in studio 083-000-1099. 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For now, let's get back to the music. Let's get back to the vibes. This is 99FM. I'm Chops, and this is the Nightline.

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Thanks for joining. 083-000-1099. That's the number you can find me on in studio. Coming up tonight, a tiny African nation gets a hero's welcome. We're talking about Cape Verde as they head back home after the unforgettable World Cup run. Well done, Cape Verde. Also in the World Cup, we look at England, who survived another World Cup thriller. And we head to tennis. Naomi Osaka has just stunned world number one at Wimbledon. And Beyonce has dropped some new music. And we are all over it. So stay with me. I'm Chops. And this is the place where we love music, headlines, music, and conversation coming up in the show. So stick around for now. Let's get back to the tunes. Take a listen.

0: You're listening to 99FM, Chopsy with you, and thanks for joining me. Whatever you're getting up to, keep it right here. This is where we love music. Coming up in the show, got some legendary icons in the world of R&B dropping some tracks. We're talking about Beyonce's new music, and of course, we've got those vibes to keep you going on a Monday night. I'd love to hear from you. Let me know what you're getting up to. If you're at home on the couch or heading into work, whatever you're doing, let me know via WhatsApp 0300 1099. This is 99FM. I'm Chops and this is The Night Live.
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And you're listening to 99FM. It's Chopsy with you, and thanks for joining me. Now, coming up in your 7 o'clock hour, the crowds have gathered in Tehran. We have a look at the agenda, where we look at the funeral procession that went through from this weekend and continues for a whole week. More on that coming up in your next hour. Stick around. Of course, conversation, great tunes, and a vibe for Monday night. So stay right here. I'm Chops, and this is 99FM.

0: situation that I am, because debts can cause people to go into lifelong frustration and health risk.
1: China's Guangdong province says it is committed to expanding cooperation with Namibia, describing the relationship as having huge potential following head of state Netumbonandi Ndaitwa's visit. Officials said collaboration between Namibia and Chinese firms in sectors such as technology, manufacturing, trade and innovation can be significantly strengthened. They also pointed to a history of high-level exchanges that continue to support growing bilateral ties. Guangdong leaders added that several delegations have previously visited Namibia as part of ongoing engagement efforts. South Africa's Action SA has paid tribute to KwaZulu-Natal Police Commissioner Nhlanhla Mkhwanazi, marking 1 year since his high-profile news conference in Durban exposing alleged corruption within the police. The party spokesperson Omoholo Taunyane says his whistleblowing led to the establishment of the Madlanga Commission, which has led to several officials being held to account.
2: Without his press conference, it would be business as usual for those whose sole interest is to capture the state and plunge our criminal justice system into irreparable chaos. We remember and support his unrepentant remark that there can never be peace between a policeman and a criminal.
1: The African Refugee and Migrants Aid says South Africa has failed to adequately protect refugees, asylum seekers and migrants, placing African lives at risk. Director Mali Bombalanga told Reuters that recent protests have resulted in deaths, attacks on communities and widespread fear amongst foreign nationals, including children. He argued that migration remains a long-standing continental issue that must be addressed in line with international law, while criticizing what he described as a failure by authorities and police to act. To Asia, where India's Prime Minister Narendra Modi has departed New Delhi for a 6-day tour to Indonesia, Australia and New Zealand, with defense cooperation and Indo-Pacific strategic ties high on the agenda. His first stop is in Indonesia, where he's expected to meet President Prabowo Subianto for talks on defense, trade and energy security. Analysts say the visits are largely aimed at strengthening regional partnerships amid growing concerns over China's influence in the Indo-Pacific. As our correspondent in New Delhi, Ishan Girk, reports,
3: India's vision of the Indo-Pacific is hugely centered around how it wants to build new partnerships, and that's what the Indian Ministry of External Affairs says, that the common theme running between Prime Minister's visit to Indonesia and then on to Australia and New Zealand is going to be forging new areas of cooperation with these countries. But analysts do see China as, and China's influence as, a major theme that's uniting India's many diplomatic engagements before and coming up in the next few days. When the Japanese Prime Minister Sanae Takaichi was in New Delhi, the free and Indo-Pacific region as a concept was discussed between the two leaders.
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It's Chelsea with you. Welcome to the show. Welcome to 7 o'clock hour. Now, you can catch our news at the top of every hour. And if you want more where that comes from, have a look at www.futuremedianews.com.na for stories at home and across our borders. Now, one that's caught my attention is one that's on the agenda tonight. And it's all about what's happening in Iran as a 7-day funeral has just kicked off this weekend with the crowds gathered across Tehran for the funeral procession of Iran's former Supreme Leader, Ayatollah Ali Khamenei. Now, the people have been waving flags that all have different meanings, carrying portraits and joining what has become one of the country's most big public event in recent decades. Now, Iranian leaders are using the ceremony to project unity, and you can see it in their faces as they shed tears for their supreme leader and also projecting strength after months of regional tensions. Now, Ali Khamenei led Iran for more than 35 years before being killed in the U.S.-Israeli airstrikes earlier this year. Now, his funeral is expected to continue with events throughout the week and a big day for the Iranians. Now, if you want more stories like this, head on over to futuremedianews.com.na for more news and things that are happening across the world. Now, let's get back to the music. Take a listen.

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1: And you're listening to 99FM. Here's your FIFA highlights. And it's all about the World Cup that's delivering another massive upset. And this time it's Brazil packing their bags. One stage, the commentator says, Brazil is dead. And it might just be the case after their bad behavior after the match. Norway has stunned the five-time world champions with a stunning 2-1 victory in their round of 16, knocking Brazil out of the tournament, including the likes of Neymar Jr. And before the match, it was Norway who were one of the few teams that Brazil had never managed to beat at the World Cup, and the record remains intact. Led by Erling Haaland, the Norwegians produced another fearless performance to book their place in the quarterfinals of the World Cup and keep their dream alive. Now, France are also through after edging Paraguay 1-0 in a tight contest, while Morocco continued their impressive campaign with a comfortable 3-0 victory over Canada. Now, the biggest story, though, comes from the world of England. The Three Lions survived a 5-goal thriller to beat her hosts Mexico 3-2 in one of the matches of the tournament. The game was delayed by about an hour, and kickoff in the early hours back home meant that people stayed up and celebrated all at the same time, but that didn't stop the fans staying up all night. The pubs across England were packed, celebrations were up until the sunrise moments, and the supporters are calling it an instant World Cup classic. And there's still

0: more knockout action to come tonight with another heavyweight clash as Portugal face European champion Spain tonight at 9 p.m. A place in the quarterfinals is on the line. And with the surprises that we've been already seeing, absolutely anything can happen. Now, the race for the World Cup glory is getting smaller, tougher, and more exciting every match. And you're listening to 99FM. It's Chopsy with you, and thanks for joining me. Welcome to the show. Now, coming up tomorrow, we've got your Limitless Africa podcast, and we've got your Black and Yellow podcast. Tuesdays and Wednesdays is where we drop these for you, so join me. Starting off on a Tuesday night, we've got Black and Yellow from 8 p.m., and on Wednesday, we've got your Limitless Africa. So do join us at 6:35 on Wednesday for that. Now, coming up next, we talk more of what's happening in the agenda, and then continue with our first discussion. This time around, we take the World Cup route, where we have a look at historic World Cup homecomings for Cape Verde. More on that coming up in the show, so don't go away for now. Let's hear from our partners and back to the music. Don't go away.
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And you're listening to 99FM. It's Chops here with you, and thanks for joining me. Now, on the agenda tonight, we spoke about the burial that is scheduled for this coming Thursday in a city of Mashhad in Iran. This is the farewell for Ali Khamenei, the former supreme leader in the region. This is where millions are expected to attend, and what officials are calling the funeral of the century. Now, still to come on the show, we've got your sports news. We also talk about the Cape Verde's return to their country after a historic performance at the World Cup, and more news, conversations, and great music coming up. So stay with me. For now, let's take a listen. Here's music for Monday night. Here they are.

0: And you're listening to 99FM, Chopsy with you, and welcome to the show. Our Cape Verde's World Cup hero moment is finally locked in as they returned home after making some history in the World Cup. And the celebrations are something the players say they'll never forget. We'll talk about that next in your Game On moment right here on 99FM. This is where we love music. Don't go away.
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2: 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I'm ready, baby.

0: Thanks for joining. Now, coming up in the next hour, we cross over to the world of Wimbledon, where we have a look at Naomi Osaka, who reached the Wimbledon quarterfinals.
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And you're listening to 99 FM. It's Chopsy with you, and welcome to the show. Now, in this hour, we talk Naomi Osaka, who's back at her best. She's beaten the world number one and reached the Wimbledon quarterfinals for the very first time. Well done, Naomi. We talk about her in the show and more, so stick around. For now, let's get back to the music. You're listening to The Nightlife. I'm Chopsy, and this is 99 FM. Take a listen.

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1: I am Leonard Witbien with the day's top stories. Activist Sean Gadisep says the city of Windhoek has failed to release a completed Deloitte forensics audit report into its billing system, which has allegedly been withheld for a year. He claims the report attributes account spikes to a technical malfunction rather than staff misconduct. Gadisep says residents are suffering from inflated

0: Describing the relationship as having huge potential following Head of State Netumbo Nandi-Ndaitwah's visit. Officials said collaboration between Namibia and Chinese firms in sectors such as technology, manufacturing, trade and innovation can be significantly strengthened. They also pointed to a history of high-level exchanges that continue to support growing bilateral ties. Guangdong leaders added that several delegations have previously visited Namibia as part of ongoing engagement efforts. South Africa's Action SA has paid tribute to KwaZulu-Natal Police Commissioner Nhlanhla Mkhwanazi, marking 1 year since his high-profile news conference in Durban exposing alleged corruption within the police. The party spokesperson Omoholo Taunyane says his whistleblowing led to the establishment of the Madlanga Commission, which has led to several officials being held to account.
1: Without his press conference, it would be business as usual for those whose sole interest is to capture the state and plunge our criminal justice system into irreparable chaos. We remember and support his unrepentant remark that there can never be peace between a policeman and a criminal.
0: The African Refugee and Migrants Aid says South Africa has failed to adequately protect refugees, asylum seekers and migrants, placing African lives at risk. Director Malibo Mbalanga told Reuters that recent protests have resulted in deaths, attacks on communities and widespread fear amongst foreign nationals, including children. He argued that migration remains a long-standing continental issue that must be addressed in line with international law, while criticizing what he described as a failure by authorities and police to act. To Asia, where India's Prime Minister Narendra Modi has departed New Delhi for a 6-day tour to Indonesia, Australia and New Zealand, with defense cooperation and Indo-Pacific strategic ties high on the agenda. His first stop is in Indonesia, where he is expected to meet President Prabowo Subianto for talks on defense, trade and energy security. Analysts say the visits are largely aimed at strengthening regional partnerships amid growing concerns over China's influence in the Indo-Pacific. As our correspondent in New Delhi, Ishan Girk, reports,
2: India's vision of the Indo-Pacific is hugely centered around how it wants to build new partnerships, and that's what the Indian Ministry of External Affairs says, that the common theme running between Prime Minister's visit to Indonesia and then on to Australia and New Zealand is going to be forging new areas of cooperation with these countries. But analysts do see China as and China's influence as a major theme that's uniting India's many diplomatic engagements before and coming up in the next few days. When the Japanese Prime Minister Sanae Takaichi was in New Delhi, the free and Indo-Pacific region as a concept was discussed between the two leaders.
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It's Chopsy with you, and thanks for all joining me. And I'm in studio 083-000-1099, and get in touch via WhatsApp. Let me know what you're getting up to. Our next conversation takes us to the world of chart busters, which is the best in the world in music and charts, and seeing what our stars are getting up to. And this time we zone into Madonna, who's giving us new music, and the fans are celebrating. And of course, you should too, because she's not really in her prime anymore, but she still has love for the game. Madonna is getting ready to release her 15th studio album, and she deserves a high five from all of us. More on that coming up in the show, so stick around. I'm Chops, and this is 99FM. Let's get back to the music. Take a listen.

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The number in studio is 0800 000 1099, and get in touch via WhatsApp. Let me know what you're getting up to. Our next conversation takes us to the world of chart busters, which is the best in the world in music and charts, and seeing what our stars are getting up to. And this time we zone into Madonna, who's giving us new music, and the fans are celebrating. And of course, you should too, because she's not really in her prime anymore, but she still has love for the game. Madonna is getting ready to release her 15th studio album, and she deserves a high five from all of us. All that coming up in the show, so stick around. I'm Chops, and this is 99FM. Let's get back to the music. 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

0: independent, accurate, and on time.
1: I am Leonard Vitbien with the day's top stories. Activist Sean Gadisep says the city of Windhoek has failed to release a completed Deloitte forensics audit report into its billing system, which has allegedly been withheld for a year. He claims the report attributes account spikes to a technical malfunction rather than staff misconduct. Gadisep says residents are suffering from inflated bills while the findings remain hidden.
2: We went to give them an ultimatum, not an ultimatum per se, but we agreed that they will come back to us with regards to how they want to go about this and as to why they want to continue or if they will continue. If they do not do this, we will unfortunately have to approach the courts to compel them to release that report, because audit reports of public institutions are public document. That is public information. People ought to know that. Why am I in this situation that I am? Because debts can cause people to go into lifelong frustration and health risk.
1: China's Guangdong province says it is committed to expanding cooperation with Namibia, describing the relationship as having huge potential following head of state Netumbo Nandi-Ndaitwah's visit. Officials said collaboration between Namibia and Chinese firms in sectors such as technology, manufacturing, trade and innovation can be significantly strengthened. They also pointed to a history of high-level exchanges that continue to support growing bilateral ties. Guangdong leaders added that several delegations have previously visited Namibia as part of ongoing engagement efforts. South Africa's Action SA has paid tribute to KwaZulu-Natal Police Commissioner Nhlanhla Mkhwanazi, marking 1 year since his high-profile news conference in Durban exposing alleged corruption within the police. The party spokesperson Omoholo Taunyane says his whistleblowing led to the establishment of the Madlanga Commission, which has led to several officials being held to account.
3: Without his press conference, it would be business as usual for those whose sole interest is to capture the state and plunge our criminal justice system into irreparable chaos. We remember and support his unrepentant remark that there can never be peace between a policeman and a criminal.
1: The African Refugee and Migrants Aid says South Africa has failed to adequately protect refugees, asylum seekers and migrants, placing African lives at risk. Director Mali Bombalanga told Reuters that recent protests have resulted in deaths, attacks on communities and widespread fear amongst foreign nationals, including children. He argued that migration remains a long-standing continental issue that must be addressed in line with international law, while criticizing what he described as a failure by authorities and police to act. To Asia, where India's Prime Minister Narendra Modi has departed New Delhi for a six-day tour to Indonesia, Australia and New Zealand, with defense cooperation and Indo-Pacific strategic ties high on the agenda. His first stop is in Indonesia, where he is expected to meet President Prabowo Subianto for talks on defense, trade and energy security. Analysts say the visits are largely aimed at strengthening regional partnerships amid growing concerns over China's influence in the Indo-Pacific. As our correspondent in New Delhi, Ishan Girk, reports,
4: India's vision of the Indo-Pacific is hugely centered around how it wants to build new partnerships, and that's what the Indian Ministry of External Affairs says, that the common theme running between Prime Minister's visit to Indonesia and then on to Australia and New Zealand is going to be forging new areas of cooperation with these countries. But analysts do see China as and China's influence as a major theme that's uniting India's many diplomatic engagements before and coming up in the next few days. When the Japanese Prime Minister Sanae Takaichi was in New Delhi, the free and Indo-Pacific region as a concept was discussed between the two leaders.
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It's Chopsy with you. Now, coming up, we're talking Madonna's 15th studio album, and her lifelong fans are celebrating the icon because she's got an incredible milestone here. 15 studio albums, and of course, her influence across four decades is just unimaginable. Now, many are saying that her ability to constantly reinvent herself while still staying true to her artistry is what has really kept these generations of fans coming back to her for more. Well, even today, Madonna continues to inspire artists across the world of pop, and we talk about her in the show. Well done, Mads. More on that coming up, so stick around. For now, let's get back to it. This is 99FM. Welcome to 9 o'clock.

0: Hey Namibia, what makes you, you? Is it the beauty of your landscapes, your unstoppable spirit, or the way you stand together? It's all of that and more. Because when you dream big. And when you reach high. No fear, only freedom. What if I fall? No, what if I fly? Fly Namibia connects people, businesses, communities, opportunities, dreams. From Ventu to Katima, from Lourdes to the world. This is our airline, our pride. Fly Namibia, we rise by lifting others.
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It's Chopshaw with you. Thanks for joining me. In the show, we've been talking about Madonna, who's releasing her 15th studio album, and the excitement around this new album is just palpable. Her fans are saying that her concerts, her music, and fearless creativity has a life-changing experiences on them, and now they're so happy to wait for the new album. One thing is for sure, few artists have remained this influential for such a long time. But guess what? There's more. There's one artist who's been shaking things up today, and that is Beyoncé. She's dropped new music over the weekend, and it was all in celebration of 250 years of America. Beyoncé, she came out with a surprise brand new music over this holiday weekend, and it's already got everyone talking about what's coming up next. Oh, we talk about the Queen Bee next in the show, so stay with me. I'm Chops, and this is 99FM.

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You're listening to 99 FM. It's Chop Shit with you, and thanks for joining me. Now, on Click of the Day, we head over to the world of AI, which is stepping into its hardware game with OpenAI and their very first AI chip. Oh, here's its why. Because we always need to know what is going on in the mind of ChatGPT. Well, it's to make it even faster and smarter, and I think it's about time, right? Well, OpenAI, they've just unveiled their first custom AI processor called Jalapeno. Yeah, built alongside Broadcom, this chip is designed to specifically power ChatGPT, OpenAI's coding assistant Codex, and more. Now, the company says that early testing shows that it delivers better performance while using less power than many existing AI processors. I wonder where they got the idea for this. Perhaps from OpenAI and ChatGPT itself. I'm Chopson. This is The Nightlife. Welcome to the show. We're on the home straight now. Thanks for joining me. Now, don't go away. Take a listen to this.

0: And you're listening to 99FM. It's Chopsy with you, and welcome to the show. Now we're zoning into the world of show business, film, TV, theatre, and more. This time it's a Canadian comedy that's become a global hit. Have you seen it? It's all about Back to the Future. Now this tiny Canadian comedy that's inspired by this Back to the Future is becoming an unexpected international success. And audiences around the world can't get enough. We send you off with that story, so stick around. But now, let's get back into it. You're listening to The Nightlife. I'm Chops, and this is 99FM.
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It's Chopsy with you, and thanks for joining me. It's almost time for me to head on out, and this time we zone into the world of showbiz, where we're looking at a tiny Canadian comedy inspired by Back to the Future, and talk about Nirvana, the band, then the show. The movie also began as a low-budget passion project, but now it's become

0: one of Canada's biggest surprise success stories. Mixing comedy, time travel, and hidden camera moments, this film has won audiences around the world, especially North America, all the way down to South Korea, with its unique sense of humor. And despite being packed with Canadian cultural references, international audiences have embraced this movie. Have a look at it online. It's called Nirvana, the band, the show, and the movie. And it'll put a smile on your face for sure. Now, that was our moment in show business. Stay with me. It's almost time for me to head on out. I'll leave you with my two cents, my thought of the day, and then say goodbye with some great music. Don't go away.
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It's Chopsy with you, and that's all the time we've got. Now, before I head on out, I'll leave you with my two cents about the first Monday of this week. Today's thought is very simple. Never underestimate the power of showing up. Now, Cape Verde was celebrated at the World Cup, and then at home, they showed the world that you don't always have to win the trophy to win the people's hearts. Now, if you look at what's happening in the world of Wimbledon, Naomi Osaka, she's done incredible things promoting her culture and then getting through to the quarterfinals and reminding us that setbacks don't define your future. And we had a look at the rescue dogs that were the heroes in the Venezuela earthquakes, proving that hope is strongest when people refuse just to give up. Now, it's almost time for me to head on out, but whatever challenge you're facing today, keep showing up, keep putting in the work, and trust that progress often comes before recognition. And that's my thoughts for the day, and thanks for joining me. Now, thanks for spending part of your evening with us on 99 FM, and I'll catch you tomorrow, same time, same vibe, right here where we love music. For now, keep smiling, keep shining, and I'll see you on the flip side. For now, it's good night.

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